0: really disappointing about the process that has taken place and shows that we do need to rewire this country and making sacrifices to, in order to be able to defend our country, whilst also recognising that investment needs to take place into infrastructure.
1: The patients tested negative for Ebola at a hospital in Scotland. Public health officials say there are currently no confirmed cases in the country and the risk to the general public of getting the virus remains low. The leader of the Rochdale grooming gang is due to be released this week, but it's emerged he can't be deported. 74-year-old Shabir Ahmed was stripped of his British citizenship when he was convicted in 2012, but he can't be sent back to Pakistan due to provisions in the Immigration Act. The energy price cap's increasing by 13% from today. It amounts to a £221 rise for the average annual household bill in England, Scotland and Wales. To sport now, and France are through to the last 16 of the World Cup after a comfortable victory against Sweden. Joe Rawson reports from the US.
2: Favourites France dominated Sweden as they secured their place in the last 16 of the World Cup with a 3-0 win. Kylian Mbappe got a brace. He's now scored 6 in the tournament, with Paraguay up next for the French. Earlier, Erling Haaland got a late goal as Norway beat Ivory Coast 2-1. They will face Brazil in the last 16.
1: And a return to Wimbledon of tennis legend Serena Williams ended in defeat. The 7-time champion lost against 20-year-old Maya Joint in the first round. From Sky News, I'm Chris Milligan.
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0: 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You want something that's uplifting enough to stave off the post-lunch slump, but calm enough to help you finish the day's work in a stress-free way. Which is where I come in. I'm Tony Minviel, and weekday afternoons from 2pm is when I bring you just the right selection of music for your afternoon so you won't feel sleepy or stressy. 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
8: The top stories this hour. Military chiefs say an extra £15 billion approved to future-proof the armed forces is woefully short of what's needed to keep Britain safe. Government departments will have to cut 1% from capital budgets to pay for the spending increase, while some road and energy projects are being curtailed. The leader of the Rochdale grooming gang is due to be released this week, but it's emerged he can't be deported. 74-year-old Shabir Ahmed was stripped of his British citizenship when he was convicted in 2012, but he can't be sent back to Pakistan due to provisions in the Immigration Act which bar his removal. Our correspondent Molly Malone reads a statement from the Home Office.
9: On his release, he will be on the sex offenders register for life, ordered to stay away from his victims and banned from contacting any child or young person. As well as facing strict curfews and restriction zones, his every movement will be tracked, forced to wear an electronic tag.
8: The energy price cap is increasing by 13% from today. It amounts to a £221 rise for the average annual household bill in England, Scotland and Wales. Major British retailers have been caught marketing e-scooters for the purpose of commuting. That's despite privately owned ones being banned from public spaces. 10 people were killed in e-scooter collisions last year. To sport, and Thomas Tuchel doesn't mind England being reliant on captain Harry Kane and Jude Bellingham. They've been the standout players for the three lines so far at the World Cup. Tuchel's team take on DR Congo in the last 32 in Atlanta this afternoon.
10: In a phase of the tournament where we are now, where you dig in, where you relentlessly do what you do, even if it's hard to maybe accelerate the match, it's hard to find clear-cut chances, you rely on your top-quality players in key moments. We have a lot of them.
8: And Ronald Koeman has resigned as the Netherlands manager following their exit from the World Cup. The Dutch lost on penalties to Morocco in the last 32 yesterday. From Sky News, I'm Chris Milligan.
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16: The top stories this hour. It's understood the man presumed to be the next Prime Minister was left surprised by an almost £5 billion funding gap in defence. An extra £15 billion has been set out to future-proof the armed forces, but it's at the expense of reductions in other areas. Plugging the gap could force Andy Burnham to make tough choices around tax and spend. Here's Defence Secretary Dan Jarvis.
17: I have complete confidence that Andy as Prime Minister will absolutely make sure that we safeguard our national security and that we've got the investment, the resources, the capabilities we need to keep the country safe, to work with our allies.
16: A patient's tested negative for Ebola at a hospital in Scotland. A ward of the hospital in Glasgow was said to have been partially closed due to the suspected case. The leader of the Rochdale grooming gang is due to be released this week, but it's emerged he can't be deported. 74-year-old Shabir Ahmed was stripped of his British citizenship when he was convicted in 2012. The energy price cap is increasing by 13% from today. It amounts to £221 rise for the average annual household bill in England, Scotland and Wales. England hope to reach the last 16 of the World Cup tonight. They face DR Congo in Atlanta. Joe Rawson is there.
18: There's been big upsets already at this World Cup and DR Congo are looking to cause another against England. Boss Thomas Tuchel says his players can't be overconfident.
19: A physical team, a quick team, a devoted team.
18: But fans here in Atlanta expect them to get the job done.
20: I like the way we started to play attacking football. It's exciting to watch.
18: Goalkeeper Jordan Pickford says he's ready for penalties if required.
21: If it takes 120, if it takes penalties, we're prepared. We've done all the training and we're ready for the game.
18: Kickoff is at 5 p.m.
16: And in the matches yesterday, France have eased into the round of 16 of the World Cup with a 3-0 win over Sweden. Earlier, Norway beat Ivory Coast 2-1. From Sky News, I'm Chris Milligan.
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11: Top stories this hour. A Labour mayor claims she wasn't told her road projects would be scrapped to fund a £15 billion increase in defence spending. Government departments will also have to shave capital budgets to pay for the major investment plan. On Monday, Prime Minister-in-waiting Andy Burnham pledged to rewire the British state by giving regions greater control. Mayor Claire Ward represents the East Midlands.
12: Really disappointing about the process that has taken place and shows that we do need to rewire this country. And making sacrifices in order to be able to defend our country, whilst also recognising that investment needs to take place into infrastructure.
11: It's emerged the ringleader of the Rochdale grooming gang can't be deported when he's released from prison this week. Dual national Shabir Ahmed was stripped of his British citizenship following his conviction in 2012 for multiple counts of rape and sexual offences against girls. A patient has tested negative for Ebola at a hospital in Scotland. A ward of the hospital in Glasgow was said to have been partially closed due to the suspected case. Millions of women are to be offered an annual review for a common but overlooked health condition. Officials are recommending those with polyendocrine metabolic ovarian syndrome to be monitored each year to manage long-term risks. The return to Wimbledon of tennis legend Serena Williams ended in defeat for the seven-time champion against 20-year-old Maya Joint in the first round. Williams saved the match point to force a decider, but the Australian produced a composed performance to progress. She says she couldn't sleep the night before due to her nerves.
13: I mean, she has such an aura, she's such a legend, and this court has so many huge names that have played on it. I've been dreaming about this moment since I was a little kid, so this is pretty crazy.
11: And Ronald Koeman has resigned as Netherlands manager following their exit from the World Cup. The Dutch lost on penalties to Morocco in the last 32 yesterday. From Sky News, I'm Chris Milligan.
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0: The choice of music for a weekday afternoon can be a tricky thing. 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I'm Tony Minviel, and weekday afternoons from 2 p.m. is when I bring you just the right selection of music for your afternoon so you won't feel sleepy or stressy. 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
11: The top stories this hour. The energy price cap is increasing by 13% from today. It amounts to a £221 rise for the average annual household bill in England, Scotland and Wales. Gas and electricity costs are forecast to remain high during the winter. It's understood the man presumed to be the next Prime Minister was left surprised by an almost £5 billion funding gap in defence. An extra £15 billion has been set out to future-proof the armed forces. Plugging the gap could force Andy Burnham to make tough choices around tax and spending. Here's Defence Secretary Dan Jarvis.
12: I have complete confidence that Andy as Prime Minister will absolutely make sure that we safeguard our national security and that we've got the investment, the resources, the capabilities we need to keep the country safe, to work with our allies.
11: The leader of the Rochdale grooming gang's due to be released this week, but it's emerged he can't be deported. 74-year-old Shabir Ahmed was stripped of his British citizenship when he was convicted in 2012. But he can't be sent back to Pakistan due to provisions in the Immigration Act which bar his removal. Major British retailers have been caught marketing e-scooters for the purpose of commuting. That's despite privately owned ones being banned from public spaces. To sport now, and England manager Thomas Tuchel admits the pressure is on his team when they face DR Congo in the last 32 of the World Cup this afternoon. Their African opponents have reached the knockout stages of the tournament for the first time. Tuchel says they have overachieved and are playing with no fear.
13: A physical team, a quick team, a devoted team, a team that we arrive as favourites, and they can play in the role of an underdog, which suits them very well, of course, and all this is on the table.
11: And the return to Wimbledon of tennis legend Serena Williams ended in defeat. The seven-time champion lost to 20-year-old Maya Joint in the first round. From Sky News, I'm Chris Milligan.
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16: The top stories this hour. There's a warning today's 13% increase to Ofgem's energy price cap could be financially devastating for families. It amounts to an increase of over £200 in the average annual household bill in England, Scotland and Wales. Simon Francis is from the End Fuel Poverty Coalition.
17: People are going to be experiencing even higher bills, getting themselves further into debt, becoming more worried about it. And of course, this isn't the fault of people who are in debt itself. It's because of the high prices that we've been paying for energy. It's because of the profits that have been being made by the energy industry.
16: We're being urged to submit a meter reading today. Andy Burnham will be faced by a near £5 billion funding gap in the defence budget if he becomes the next Prime Minister. Sir Keir Starmer announced a huge spending boost for the armed forces yesterday, but billions of pounds of it have not been funded yet. A patient's tested negative for Ebola at a hospital in Scotland. A ward of the hospital in Glasgow was said to have been partially closed due to the suspected case. Public health officials there say there are currently no confirmed cases in the country. They insist the risk to the general public of getting the virus remains low. In sport, England hope to reach the last 16 of the World Cup tonight. They face the Democratic Republic of Congo in Atlanta. Joe Rawson is there for us.
18: There's been big upsets already at this World Cup and DR Congo are looking to cause another against England. Boss Thomas Tuchel says his players can't be overconfident.
19: Physical team, a quick team, a devoted team.
18: But fans here in Atlanta expect them to get the job done.
20: I like the way we started to play attacking football. It's exciting to watch.
18: Goalkeeper Jordan Pickford says he's ready for penalties if required.
21: If it takes 120, if it takes penalties, we're prepared. We've done all the training and we're ready for the game.
18: Kickoff is at 5 p.m.
16: And the return to Wimbledon of tennis legend Serena Williams has ended in her defeat in the first round. The seven-time champ lost 20-year-old Maya Joint.
0: Warm sunshine for much of the UK today, wetter in the north later and highs at around 25 Celsius. That's the latest. I'm Becky Carhill.
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0: In the Park for this morning, coming to an end with the music of Eric Whitaker, performed by the Eric Whitaker Singers. That was This Marriage. Back in the park tomorrow morning, as usual, from 5 a.m.
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13: The top stories this hour. Energy prices will rise by 13% today for millions of households across England, Scotland and Wales. Ofgem's price cap is going up to reflect pressure on wholesale costs caused by the conflict in Iran. It will add an extra £221 to the average annual household bill. Fiona Hughes is from the debt charity Step Change.
14: People might not feel it for a while because, you know, it's the beginning of summer, we're getting a bout of warmer weather, but, you know, when sort of the winter months come around, it is concerning that people might really start to see their energy bills rise.
13: Andy Burnham could face a nearly £5 billion defence budget gap if he becomes Prime Minister. Sir Keir Starmer's promised more spending for the armed forces, but much of it is not yet funded. It's been revealed Donald Trump made more than $1 billion from cryptocurrency last year. The US president's critics say his policies supporting the industry are a conflict of interest. Sport. Mexico await England in the last 16 of the World Cup should Thomas Tuchel's side defeats DR Congo later. Joe Rawson reports.
15: The Democratic Republic of Congo are back at the World Cup for the first time in 52 years and they're making their mark in North America. A draw with Portugal, an narrow loss to Colombia and a victory over Uzbekistan thanks to Newcastle's Yohan Wissa sealed a historic place in the knockout rounds where they face England this afternoon. It's a squad shaped overseas, 21 of the 26 players grew up abroad. And while visa restrictions have kept many fans away, this team has united a global Congolese community. Can they cause a huge upset by knocking out England here in Atlanta?
13: Kickoffs at 5. Tennis legend Serena Williams says she's relished and missed playing at Wimbledon despite losing on her return. The seven-time champion lost to Australia's Maya Joint in the first round. And Northern Ireland's biggest indoor concert venue has a new name. From today, the SSE Arena officially becomes the O2 Belfast. Warm sunshine for much of the UK today, wetter in the north later and highs at around 25 Celsius. That's the latest. I'm Becky Carhill.
0: Good morning. A quotation for the day. Philosopher Gottfried Leibniz, born this day in 1646. Music is the pleasure the human mind experiences from counting without being aware that it is counting.
12: Charles Nunn on Magic Classical.

The arrival of the Queen of Sheba, Handel's music, played by Tafel Music, conducted by Jean Lamont. And it is 6 minutes past seven. It is, unless I'm much mistaken, Wednesday. 1st of July. I know that feels sort of unlikely that we could have arrived in July so soon, but we have. Here it is. It's unmistakably July outside that window. And inside, too. Morning, Charles with you, live and direct from the East Midlands, which is currently a bit cloudy and a bit sunny and fairly warm. We'll proceed as normal. Questions of the day, as usual, as we get towards 7:30 and 8:30. Screen time after 9. And now, one that made it to the screen, though it started on the stage. Fine music from Rodgers and Hammerstein's Carousel.

I Walk Alone, as played by Yo-Yo Ma, cello, Catherine Stott, piano. Quick look at the papers this morning. What is going on? The words black and hole appear a lot today. The Times says Sir Keir Starmer has blindsided his presumed successor, Andy Burnham, with a funding gap of nearly £5 billion in the defence investment plan announced yesterday. The Mail called it indefensible, saying there's a £5 billion black hole, the Ministry of Defence will have to make £10 billion worth of cuts, and there's still no date set for Britain spending 3% of GDP on defence. The Eye says Starmer's gift to Burnham is a £15 billion defence plan, of which a third is unfunded. Extra investment will be paid for in part by shelving some road and energy projects. The Express has Conservative critics rounding on the PM for a refusal to rein in spending on welfare to properly fund defence. The Express in Scotland says welfare spending has cost Scottish taxpayers almost £6 billion in the past year. One in every £7 spent by the Scottish Government goes on benefits, it says. According to The Guardian, Andy Burnham will not try to renegotiate the defence plan. He'll have to find nearly £5 billion more than expected over the next 4 years. It's like an unexploded bomb, says a Burnham ally. Also on the front page, the Supreme Court in the US rejects a central pillar of President Trump's anti-immigrant agenda by affirming that if you are born on American soil, regardless of the circumstances that lead to the birth happening on American soil, you are a US citizen. Back on defence, the Telegraph says Andy Burnham's being handed a delayed action poison pill. Also pictured on the front page, a wave from Serena Williams, who played and lost her first professional singles match in nearly 4 years at Wimbledon. The Mirror rounds on Nigel Farage, branding him a man with no shame after he was paid £270,000 for 12 hours work promoting a gold bullion dealer. Same gold Farage, the headline. And The Sun and The Daily Star both devote their front pages to this evening's football clash, England v Dr. Congo, as it's easy to read it as, DR Congo, Democratic Republic of Congo. The lions that roar, we shall see. Those stories and others waiting in the papers today. And now Alfie Bow brings us this from Verdi's Rigoletto.

0: Donna Immobile, give me your phone, from Rigoletto, Alfieber. Morning, Mike, in Wales, who wishes us a grand start to a new month. July, being my birth month, is always associated with rain, he says, and lots of it. Being born on St. Swithin's Day, not a good omen for sunny weather. We used to have a town show every July, and I can remember waiting for the dripping floats to pass by whilst wearing wellies and carrying an umbrella. Sunny July, not in my experience. Now, says Mike, what's all this nonsense about you not being able to say anymore? Ah, the international soccer tournament, yes. Is this yet another money-grabbing gesture by So you go to the news and they can say or WC, as I call it. You know how much I adore football. But back to your programme and you can't. How daft is that? Ah, well, it's all very complicated. In contemporaneous news reporting, you can definitely say those words. No problem there at all. What you can't do is associate, say, a programme feature with those words, because the organisers are very careful about guarding the rights to sell that possibility to other people. It's very, very similar to the very careful safeguarding of the rights that go along with those interlocking rings about a summer sporting event that happens every 4 years. It's all got a value, and they don't need people like me doing it for free. But we'll have our kick-off classic later, what with England playing today in the international soccer tournament. Today's kick-off classic will be brought to you by Tony Minvielle in his programme this afternoon. He is here from 2. On the way soon, some Boccherini, and then it'll be Question of the Day, Mark 1.
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17: I've been asked by Shredded Wheat to read out their ingredients list. Drum roll. Whole grain wheat. No, that's it. A single ingredient, high fiber cereal. Shredded wheat. It simply does it. I'm telling you, that's it. Applies to shredded wheat, bite size and big biscuit only.
18: Queues in Cumbria this Wednesday morning for the A66. It remains close to recovery work from last night's accident between Appleby and Brough. And length delays again in Essex, Ashton South on the A12. Resurfacing work still closing lane just after junction 23 for Kelvedon, with queues of over 45 minutes back towards Marks Tech, junction 25. And in London, Waterloo Bridge is closed because of an accident this morning from the IMAX roundabout in the Strand. And queues in Kent on the A228 Snodland bypass still partially blocked due to an overturned vehicle near the Rockfort Road.
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19: The magic of classical music.

Boccherini, the minuet from his string quintet number 5, otherwise known as the telephone on hold music, during the early days of electronic music on hold. You always got that one. Can't blame Boccherini for it, he was long gone. The Academy of St. Martin in the Fields, conducted by Neville Mariner. And now your call is important to us, so please hold for question of the day, mark 1. Yesterday was a sunny day in Magic Town, and friends Susan, David and Michelle went cycling on separate routes. They're a competitive bunch, so comparing notes later, they found the following. Susan and David clocked up 21 miles between them. Susan and Michelle's mileage totted up to 19. Michelle and David's joint figure was 22. So, out of the three of them, who cycled the most? Okay, details again. Friends Susan, David and Michelle went cycling on separate routes. Comparing notes later, they found Susan and David clocked up 21 miles between them. Susan and Michelle's mileage totted up to 19. Michelle and David's joint figure was 22. So, of the three of them, who cycled the most? As ever, all suggestions welcome. No answer too daft. 61054 is the text number. Just make Charles the first word in the text. That way it comes to me. Or by email, it's charles@magic.co.uk. All prizes imaginary. We'll sort it out before 8 o'clock. Now, this is from Gavin Greenaway, called Skyline.

Isn't that a fine sunny sound? Skyline, written and played by Gavin Greenaway. 7:31, headlines this morning. Charities are warning today's increase in energy prices for millions of households in Britain will push more people into debt. The price cap's going up by 13% in response to the war in Iran. That means bills could rise by as much as £221 a year. A three-year-old boy has been pulled from the rubble in Venezuela 6 days after twin earthquakes devastated the capital and its suburbs. Nearly 2,000 people have died. Tens of thousands are still missing. And documents released in the US reveal President Trump has made more than £1 billion from cryptocurrency deals in the last year. He also made millions from Trump-branded watches and Bibles. Weather. Northern Ireland and Western Scotland have it quite windy this morning with cloud and then rain building as the day goes on. A mix of cloud and good sunny spells elsewhere. Top temperatures 22 in the north, 26 in the southeast. Question of the day, Mark 1 today. Yesterday was a sunny day in Magic Town and friends Susan, David and Michelle went cycling on separate routes. Comparing notes later, they found the following. Susan and David clocked up 21 miles between them. Susan and Michelle's mileage totted up to 19. Michelle and David's joint figure was 22. So, out of this intrepid trio, who cycled the most? 61054, the text number, make Charles the first word. Email charles@magic.co.uk. Sort it out before 8. Now, vigorous vocals from Il Divo in praise of Caruso.

0: written by the Italian songwriter Lucio Dalla, his song in praise of the great Enrico Caruso, sung there by Il Divo, and you're hearing it on Magic Classical. Very glad you are. Thank you so much for being aboard at this early stage. Interesting to hear about these extraordinary takings and earnings by Donald Trump from all this crypto investment, and also huge amounts of royalties from Trump-branded watches and Trump-branded Bibles. Apparently you can get Trump-branded trainers as well, and perfumes and guitars, and the coins with his head on are doing rather well as well. We've not kind of risen to that here yet. I mean, I'm not suggesting myself, you understand, for Nove-branded goodies. We just have the imaginary prizes, and they're made even more valuable by the fact that my face does not appear on them. Thank you. Tchaikovsky on the way.
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11: 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Oh, you only miss the odd word. 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Oh, too expensive, is it? All right, we like you. We'll do it for nothing. For free hearing checks, should have gone to Specsavers.
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Polonaise from Tchaikovsky's Eugene Onegin with the orchestra of the Bolshoi Theatre, Moscow. Morning, Malcolm and Rocco the Husky. Ah, a solution to the problem of not being able to mention the obvious name of the international soccer competition. Remember the Python sketch where one of the characters couldn't say the letter C and always said B instead, as in King's Bollage Bainbridge. That's the most memorable example. And then he solved the problem by saying the letter K in place of C. But if you missed this bit out, I'm sure the governing body wouldn't notice. I'm saying nothing. As a true Scotsman, says Malcolm, I'm supporting ABE, anyone but England. Oh, don't be mean-minded. Surely. Now, the United Kingdom? I reckon as long as somebody that operates under our umbrella is doing well, that's a good thing. That's my stance on it anyway. We'll see what unfolds later. Now, Brahms, oh, so early in the day.

Brahms' First Symphony, the third movement, played by the Danish Chamber Orchestra, Adam Fischer conducting. Let's just resolve question of the day, Mark 1. The sunny day in Magic Town, Susan, David and Michelle cycling. They find Susan and David clocked up 21 miles between them. Susan and Michelle's mileage totted up to 19. Michelle and David's joint figure was 22. Who cycled the most? That was the question. What did we have to say on this? We had to say David is the cyclist that travelled furthest, 12 miles in my estimation, says Black Rod Brian. Having a quiet cycling week as I'm cycling from Liverpool to Chester and back on Sunday in aid of Northwest Cancer Research. And given that preparation has seen me cycling in temperatures akin to an oven, I feel I need a rest this week. Best of luck to any other listeners on this ride on Sunday. Well done, you. And yes, you do very wise to take it easy at the moment. Mary in Maidstone encloses full workings and says David cycled the furthest. Susan's only done 9, Michelle 10. This doesn't surprise me. In the old days, my husband used to say we didn't need to look at a map as he knew the way. Then came the sat-nav, which he judged to be correct, whichever way it suggested, even if it was twice the distance. I reckon it's a man thing. Yes, yes, sat-navs can be odd like that, can't they? Not least because these days they've been nobbled, frankly, to try and keep traffic away from villages. There's a route that we sometimes put the sat-nav on to take us home round here, and the way it suggests, because it's trying to avoid villages, is certainly about 3 times the distance. Morning for a surprisingly dull West Wales, says West Wales Gordon. Michelle, 10 miles, David, 12 miles, Susan, 9. So David rides the furthest. Now off to take meter readings as required. No smart meter signals here. Ah, you have dumb meters. Watto, says Jay near Cardiff. Happy hump day. George, the mathematical dasher, informs me it's David who cycles furthest at 12 miles. He says it's far too early to be thinking about exercise. And to prove his point, he's gone back to bed. Lucky him. Yeah, very wise. Oh, and he adds all this Trump merch has gone a bit far. You can apparently buy Trump top trumps, but there's only one card in the deck, and that has his face on it, and that's it, with everything rated on it as either 11 out of 10 or much more bigly than you. P.S. I look forward to the Novian healthy cake range. I can't believe it's not buttercream. Oh, splendid marketing idea. I'll get straight on it. I'll get my team on it. If I can find them. Sounds like Michelle went the furthest, says Simon, in a wet Rainford, but I freely admit this is a guess. John from Norfolk, few scribbles, another mug of tea. David the most at 12 miles. Susan 9, Michelle 10, you reckon. Let's just have a look and see what it says here. Yep, David at 12 miles, Susan at 9, Michelle at 10. Excellent. Well done. Question of the day, Mark 2, will be along as we get towards 8:30. Now, this is from the...

0: Music for Euphoria by Hans Zimmer. If you're with us on Premium between now and the news, a little Haydn piano trio action coming up for you. After the news, we're off to Spain.
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13: The top stories this hour. Millions of households are being urged to submit meter readings today as a 13% rise in the energy price cap kicks in. The average household bill in England, Scotland and Wales is going up by £221 a year. Fiona Hughes from the debt charity Step Change says it heaps more pressure on already stretched budgets.
14: Among our clients, we've seen energy debt go up by 79% over 5 years. So that's about an average of £1,000 per client increase. So it's a really significant.
13: The Defence Secretary Dan Jarvis is facing questions over a nearly £5 billion black hole in the plan to raise defence spending. That's a third of the funding boost Sir Keir Starmer announced for the armed forces yesterday. A three-year-old boy has been pulled from the rubble in Venezuela 6 days after two back-to-back earthquakes devastated the capital and its suburbs. Nearly 2,000 people have died and tens of thousands are still missing. Documents in the US reveal President Trump has made more than $1 billion from cryptocurrency deals in the last year. He also made millions from Trump-branded watches and Bibles. In sport, England will attempt to reach the last 16 of the World Cup this evening when they take on DR Congo. If they win, they'll come up against co-hosts Mexico next, who got past Ecuador 2-0 overnight. Joe Rawson is in Atlanta for us.
15: There's been big upsets already at this World Cup and DR Congo are looking to cause another against England.
6: boss Thomas Tuchel says his players can't be overconfident.
15: A physical team, a quick team, a devoted team.
6: But fans here in Atlanta expect them to get the job done.
16: I like the way we started to play attacking football. It's exciting to watch.
6: Goalkeeper Jordan Pickford says he's ready for penalties if required.
17: If it takes 120, if it takes penalties, we're prepared. We've done all the training and we're ready for the game.
6: Kickoff is at 5 p.m.
13: And Northern Ireland's biggest indoor concert venue officially has a new name from today. It's Goodbye SSE Arena and hello to the O2 Belfast. Warm sunshine for much of the UK today, wetter in the north later and highs at around 25 Celsius. That's the latest. I'm Becky Carhill.
0: Good morning. A quotation for the day. Author George Sand, born this day in 1804. Guard well within yourself that treasure, kindness. Know how to give without hesitation, how to lose without regret, how to acquire without meanness.
12: Charles Know on Magic Classical.

The Spanish dance of Manuel de Falla, the Cincinnati Symphony Orchestra, conducted by Jesus Lopez Cobos. And it's 7 minutes past eight on this Wednesday, the 1st of July. You are very welcome to Magic Classical Breakfast, live from a cloudy but bright Magic Classical East Midlands. Also bright on the A34 this morning. I know this because Guy is making his way up the A34 bit by bit, stopping off for refreshments as required. Very good. Safe travels to you. Oh dear. Sunglasses are on, but at one point had to brake sharply. Glasses shot forward and plopped gently into the remains of the cappuccino. Oh, lovely. Sticky mess on nose now, I expect. Go safely. Be careful. The A34 is a hazardous zone. Well, much of it. Morning, Simon, who says on the matter of the international sporting event whose name you shall not say, could you get away with saying it in Spanish? No. Or perhaps French? No, I think they're wise to that one. No. And Chris says, does this ruling by the governing body, whose name I can't mention, of the sporting event that I can't mention, does this mean that West Auckland must change its signs and rewrite its history? As West Auckland brands itself as the home of the first such sporting event. Little known fact that many years before the Jules Rimet Trophy and Uruguay 1930, there was an earlier attempt to establish a football. Sir Thomas Lipton, philanthropist and enthusiastic sportsman, was awarded the granddaughter of the Crown of Italy, and he responded by presenting a trophy for a world competition between countries playing the rapidly developing game of football. The competition was held in Turin, with teams from the host country, Germany, Switzerland and Great Britain, taking part. And who did we send? We sent a team of local miners who sold furniture and belongings to raise the money required for the trip. And West Auckland was responsible for this. Fantastic. What a fine bit of history of a previous attempt at an international sporting competition. Thank you, Chris.

0: Water is Wide, with the Cambridge Singers, conducted by John Rutter. Well, on the international sporting matters, England kick off, I think it's 5 o'clock this afternoon, don't they, in the latest round of the International Sporting Challenge. We're not really doing a Major League Football coverage. On the other hand, we are nodding in that direction with our kick-off classics. And every day when there's somebody playing, we'll have music from a composer from that country. The kick-off classic today will be brought to you by Tony Minvial. He's here for our afternoon entertainment from 2 o'clock onwards. So Tony with an afternoon of very fine music. Join him before it becomes Tony's turn. Tim Smith is here from 10 this morning through until 2. And before it becomes Tim's turn, from 9.
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0: What might we have today?

just a little sample of goodies coming up in the Screen Time Collection after 9 this morning. On the unmentionable, Lydia says, can't we just call it the Carolled Bap? Well, I suppose we could. A bap, eh? Ooh, can I have bacon bap? Brown sauce.

0: Oh, yes, reminding us of another event at which we're guaranteed to do well. Charpentier's Prelude to Te Deum. Inevitably associated with the Eurovision Song Contest. I can say that term. Mike says, right, can you call the event that shall not be named the Global Chalice? Surely Faffy can't complain about that. P.S. Can we rename Donald Trump? I have a suggestion. No, thank you. Let's not all get deported. On the way. Well, we've got Question of the Day Mark 2 to come pretty soon. Before we get to Question of the Day Mark 2, a wonderful bit of music from Gustav Holst from the Planets Suite. It's beautiful. It's quite long, so I don't tend to get the opportunity to play it very often, but I can squeeze it in this side of 8:30. Absolutely wonderful. And it is on the way next.
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13: Bombs now in Wrexham in Holton. The police are currently dealing with an incident on the D viaduct, the A483, so it's currently closed and affecting traffic between the A539 and the A5. And problems in Coventry this morning as traffic heads south on the A46 Kenilworth bypass. That's closed following an accident on the A45, the Festival Island, and the Stony turnoff, so causing long queues on all the surrounding routes. And queues now head east on the M4 between the M48 and the M49 due to an accident partially blocking the Prince of Wales Bridge.
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Did I not promise you something fantastic? Well, I think it is. Jupiter from Holst's The Planets. Jupiter, the bringer of jollity. Ha ha ha. With the Atlanta Symphony Orchestra, conducted by Yul Levy. Now, time for question of the day, Mark 2. Mark 1, the answer was David cycled the longest at 12 miles. Question of the day, Mark 2, takes us wandering through the books of history in the direction of this day in 1979. What were you up to in 1979? Were you? Good heavens. On this day in 1979, a new product hit the market, one which would herald a big cultural change around the world. What was it? This day, 1979, a new product hit the market, one which would herald a big cultural change around the world. What was it? As ever, all suggestions are welcome. No answer is too daft. All prizes are completely and utterly imaginary. Text number 61054. Just make Charles the first word of the text. Or by email, it's charles@magic.co.uk.

The third movement of Mozart's Horn Concerto with Michael Thompson, horn soloist with the Bournemouth Sinfonietta. 8:32, headlines this morning. Millions of people in England, Scotland and Wales will be affected by a 13% increase in the energy price cap as of today. Households are being urged to submit a meter reading ahead of the rise. Concerns have been raised over how the government will fill a near £5 billion black hole following a funding pledge for the armed forces. The long-awaited defence plan was unveiled by Sir Keir Starmer yesterday, but will need answering by prospective Prime Minister Andy Burnham. And it's been revealed that Donald Trump made more than £1 billion from cryptocurrency last year. He also earned millions more from real estate and from Trump-branded merchandise. There's all sorts of merchandise you can get with Trump branding on it. I tell you what he hasn't got, though, definitely. And what he can't have. He cannot have the magic classical pin badge. Well, I suppose he could if he comes on as a listener in residence on Tim Smith's show. He's certainly not prohibited from going to magicclassical.co.uk and filling in the little form there. We could have him on, no problem. He could nominate his favourite music, but I suggest you do it. You get the badge. You could have Donald Trump as listener in residence. You could have a lot of pieces written by him and played by the Trump Symphony Orchestra, who obviously play louder than everybody else. Weather. Northern Ireland and Western Scotland have it quite windy this morning with cloud and then rain building as the day goes on. A mix of cloud and good sunny spells elsewhere. Top temperatures 22 in the north, 26 in the southeast. Tonight, a wet and windy north, a drier south. And then tomorrow, it looks staying windy in the north and a warm and sunny south. And question of the day, Mark 2. Today, this day in 1979, a new product hit the market, one which would herald a big cultural change around the world. What was it? What do you think? 61054, the text number, make Charles the first word, or by email, it's charles@magic.co.uk. We'll sort it out before nine. Now, the African suite of Fela Sawande. And we visit the fifth movement with the pupils of the Yehudi Menuhin School.

0: fifth movement of the African Suite by Fela Sowande on Magic Classical. David in Potter's Bar, morning, says on the matter of international sporting competitions, the Tour de France starts this Saturday in the well-known French city of Barcelona. Oh, yes. A real annual international sporting event, says David. Do we see the rider stopping for a hydration break when pedalling along the sweltering roads of southern France in not short of 40-degree heat? I think not. Vive la Tour, says David of Potter's Bar.
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London Symphony Orchestra, Colin Davis conducting, and Elgar, the Variation 14, the finale for the Enigma Variations. We'll sort out Question of the Day Mark II in a moment or two. A little wandering between worlds now with the music of Anna Phoebe.

And a Phoebe and Between Worlds. Now, look, let's sort out question of the day, Mark 2, which went as follows. This day in 1979, a new product hit the market, one which would herald a big cultural change around the world. What was it? That was the question. What was it? Could that 1979 product be Velcro, says Chris. I think that appeared around our 10th wedding anniversary, which came in that year. Not Velcro. We saw Supergirl at the cinema last week, says Eddie. Quite enjoyed it, though when an immortal turned up on a desolate planet, I did start to think it was a rehash of Highlander 2. Two products come to mind for the question, Rubik's Cube or the Sony Walkman. I think I'm going with the latter. Paul from Tame, though we're currently sitting in a sunny field in deepest Pembrokeshire, enjoying a week away from Thames Water, repairing a sinkhole outside our house. It'll be done by October. Good luck. Anyway, I reckon it's the Walkman personal stereo signalling the demise of conversation amongst the young. We're off to Tenby now. Lovely place. Have a good day. You too. Christine from Stratford, on behalf of Philip, who's taking the motorhome for its MOT, says, I know it was a good time this, living and working in London. Few responsibilities, a job I loved. My guess for then would be a Sony Walkman, the start of all things being miniaturised and personalised. It saw 1979 a big change for me, says Riverside Bob. I moved from Lloyds Bank inspection teams in London to take up my first management appointment as deputy to a war hero manager with a DFC at Biddeford and 36 of the best people you could ever work with. Banking the shipbuilding industry, leisure and wonderful dairy farming communities of North Devon. To celebrate, I walked into Curry's and bought a huge Hitachi music centre. Once again, I missed the fashion trend as the Sony Walkman was in the offing. What about the CD? Says Mel. I seem to remember starting to use them in the mid-80s, and I still do, much to the intrigue of my grandchildren who love putting them on Nana's music machine. Cloudy on the Isle of Wight this morning, but we're off to the mainland to see the aforementioned little ones today. Enjoy. Yeah, it's the Sony Walkman is what's on the sheet of power, that's it. The big cultural change was people going round with mobile music and headphones on. Oh yes, the world was never the same. I say the world was never... Turn it down a bit, will you?

0: The Flower Duet from Lakme by Delib, and the voices of Renee Fleming and Susan Graham, soprano and mezzo-soprano, respectively. If you're with us on Premium, between now and the news, Robert Silverman at the piano is going to play you The Rustle of Spring. Oh, it's too late for that. Summer now. It's official. After the news, Screen Time would be Frozen first.
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9: The top stories this hour. Energy prices will rise by 13% today for millions of households across England, Scotland and Wales. Ofgem's price cap is going up to reflect pressure on wholesale costs caused by the conflict in Iran. It will add an extra £221 to the average annual household bill. Fiona Hughes is from the debt charity Step Change.
10: People might not feel it for a while because, you know, it's the beginning of summer, we're getting a bout of warmer weather. But, you know, when sort of the winter months come around, it is concerning that people might really start to see their energy bills rise.
9: The number of people known to have been killed following earthquakes in Venezuela is nearing 2,000. Tens of thousands are still missing. Andy Burnham could face a nearly £5 billion defence budget gap if he becomes Prime Minister. Sir Keir Starmer's promised more spending for the armed forces, but around a third of it's not yet funded. Defence Minister Luke Pollard says his focus is on keeping the UK safe.
11: The first duty of any Prime Minister and of any government is national security and keeping our country safe, and the threats we are facing, they are real and they are growing. And that's why we have this commitment that we've made as a nation, that we've made as a government, to increase defence spending.
9: In sport, Mexico await England in the last 16 of the World Cup should Thomas Tuchel's side defeat DR Congo later. Joe Rawson reports.
12: The Democratic Republic of Congo are back at the World Cup for the first time in 52 years. And they're making their mark in North America. A draw with Portugal, a narrow loss to Colombia, and a victory over Uzbekistan thanks to Newcastle's Johan Wisser sealed a historic place in the knockout rounds where they face England this afternoon. It's a squad shaped overseas, 21 of the 26 players grew up abroad. And while visa restrictions have kept many fans away, this team has united a global Congolese community. Can they cause a huge upset by knocking out England here in Atlanta this afternoon?
9: And Northern Ireland's biggest indoor concert venue has a new name. From today, the SSE Arena officially becomes the O2 Belfast. Warm sunshine for much of the UK today, wetter in the north later and highs at around 25 Celsius. That's the latest. I'm Becky Carhill.
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0: Good morning. A quotation for the day. Actress Olivia de Havilland, born this day in 1916. I am attracted by almost every French word, written or spoken. Before I knew its meaning, I thought saucisson, so exquisite, that it seemed the perfect name to give to a child. Until I learned it meant sausages.
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13: Is it still raining? I hadn't noticed.
14: I'll have what she's having.
15: The beef? Yeah, that was weird to me too.
13: Tell me about it. Stir.
0: Oh, all right then, you've talked me into it. Welcome to Screen Time, through till 10 with things of the screen, including today The Hunger Games and Nuremberg, the recent war drama, and the recent Dear England as well. Starting off, though, in frozen territory. I know we've got rid of heatwave conditions for the moment. It's still not perishing cold, though, by any means. But it is here with Christoph Beck's epilogue for Frozen.

Great music by Christoph Beck, the epilogue from Frozen. Here we are on the 1st of July. That is the anniversary of the birth of director Sidney Pollack, born this day in 1934. So, in honour of that occasion, how about this theme from one of his fine films, John Barry's music for Out of Africa.

0: That is called Flame Lurker. Well, Magic Classical, I think it is safe to say I'm not going to play you Fire Starter by The Prodigy, but I will play you Flame Lurker from the game Demon's Souls. And before that, John Barry's theme for Out of Africa on the anniversary of the birth of director Sidney Pollack, born this day in 1934. Now, The Hunger Games, Mockingbird, Part 1, and Haymitch, Woody Harrelson, gives Effie, Elizabeth Banks, a bit of a backhanded compliment.
1: You know, I like you better, Effie, without all that makeup.
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0: the Violin of Esther Abrami, The Hanging Tree from The Hunger Games, music by James Newton Howard. Now, let me offer you some clues about the last piece that will appear in Screen Time this morning before I hand over to Tim Smith at 10. I'll finish off today with a 2025 historical drama film based on a novel. For her acclaimed performance in the film, Jessie Buckley became the first Irish actress to win the Golden Globe, BAFTA and Academy Award. Working on the film gave director Chloe Zhao the inspiration to start training as a death doula. She said it helped confront her lifelong fear of death. And the cast and crew would film a dance take at the end of emotional scenes to lighten the mood and encourage camaraderie. I'm a great fan of the impromptu workplace dance. I think it's a great idea. It reminds me years ago when I ran a business in London, the lovely Sarah, who used to do our bookkeeping on the occasions at the end of the week where she could get the various accounts to balance, used to suddenly say, "Reconciliation dance!" We all had to join in. Anyway, what do you think? 2025 historical drama film based on a novel. Jessie Buckley, lots of awards. 61054, the text number, starting with Charles, or email charles@magic.co.uk. We'll have music from it just before 10. Spot of Doctor Who action very soon.
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I am the Doctor from the 11th Hour of Doctor Who, music by Murray Gold. Now it is the 1st of July and that the anniversary of the birth of the actor David Prowse, born this day in 1935. He was Darth Vader. Well, he was and he wasn't. He was physically Darth Vader. He was in the costume and on the screen. So physically Darth Vader, but the voice, you want James Earl Jones for that, of course, don't you? And James Earl Jones, an early entrant in the licensed AI use of people's voices after they've gone, because James Earl Jones did a deal to allow the makers of Star Wars to carry on using an AI recreation of his voice after his demise. But today, remembering Dave Prowse with this, The Imperial March from Star Wars 5, The Empire Strikes Back.

0: Vienna Philharmonic, conducted by John Williams, and playing the Imperial March from Star Wars Episode 5, on the anniversary of the birth of David Prowse, the physical Darth Vader, born this day in 1935. Morning Ricelip Pete, who says the mentions of that international tournament involving a ball reminds me of one we can mention, one that Rivals recreated recently involving large foam costumes. The European version was called Jeux sans frontières. Here, of course, it's a knockout. Any chance you could play us the theme, Beanbag, one day in screen time? What a good idea, Ricelip Pete. I've got it somewhere around here. It's not in the CD pile. I think it's on a bit of vinyl somewhere, but I'm sure I've got it. So, leave it with me, and we'll see what we can do. Now, to Nuremberg, and this one got quite a harsh reception in terms of critical views. I thought it was really good, especially the performance by Russell Crowe. Really, really good. Douglas here, Rami Malek, asking Hermann Göring, Russell Crowe, about the appeal of Adolf Hitler.
1: He made us feel German again.
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1: Yes, of all, I had seen Germany crushed. And along comes a man who says, we can reclaim our former glory. Would you not follow a man like this?
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0: Music's by Brian Tyler, that from his Nuremberg Suite. That was part five. This is Screen Time from Magic Classical. We're a seven-day-a-week fixture between 9 and 10 in the morning, whether it's the weekend on Jack Pepper's Weekend Breakfast Show or through the week with you and me. Look out for Screen Time, 9 a.m. every day. It continues today with White Gloves and a Silver Salver. We're off to Downton Abbey in a moment or two.
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John Lund's music for Downton Abbey. Now, up to date with footballing matters, though not necessarily connected with the current international goings-on, but it's certainly a relative. Dear England, with Joseph Fiennes as Gareth Southgate. And music here, this is What's Your England?

Billie Eilish theme for the Bond film No Time to Die, and before that music by Cormac for Dear England. Just about wrapping me up for the day. Oh, morning Ben in Dorset, who says, regarding Star Wars and John Williams' Imperial March, did you know he took inspiration for that from Gustav Holst's The Planets, specifically Mars, the Bringer of War? I was thinking about that when Tim played Holst's Mars on his show yesterday, and you can really hear the similarity. Good point, Ben. Well made. Thank you. As for the last piece this morning, it's the beautiful Hamnet, says Sian in Corsham. Morning, Sian. Loved the movie, couldn't get into the book. But the score is gorgeous. I'm glad you enjoyed it. I hated it, frankly. It felt like 19.

I'm glad you enjoyed it. I hated it, frankly. It just felt like 19 hours of my life I'd never get back. But we're all entitled to our views, aren't we? And yeah, great that that you enjoyed. And Roy, in a warm but overcast Edinburgh, says it must be Hamnet. Had to be careful typing that. What not to get hairnet. The clue was the number of awards won by Jesse Buckley. Hamnet it is. Music by Max Richter.

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11: The top stories this hour. Millions of households are being urged to submit meter readings today as a 13% rise in the energy price cap kicks in. The average household bill in England, Scotland and Wales is going up by £221 a year. Fiona Hughes from the debt charity Step Change says it heaps more pressure on already stretched budgets.
12: Among our clients, we've seen energy debt go up by 79% over 5 years. So that's about an average of £1,000 per client increase. So it is a really significant.
11: We're just hearing the police watchdog says it's investigating the conduct of two Hampshire officers in the Henry Novak case. The teenager died in handcuffs in Southampton in December after having been fatally stabbed and falsely accused of racism by his killer. The Defence Secretary Dan Jarvis is facing questions over a nearly £5 billion black hole in the plan to raise defence spending. That's a third of the funding boost Sir Keir Starmer announced for the armed forces yesterday. A three-year-old boy has been pulled from the rubble in Venezuela 6 days after two back-to-back earthquakes devastated the capital and its suburbs. Nearly 2,000 people have died and tens of thousands are still missing. To sport now, and England will attempt to reach the last 16 of the World Cup this evening when they take on DR Congo. If they win, they'll come up against co-hosts Mexico next, who got past Ecuador 2-0 overnight. Joe Rawson is in Atlanta for us.
13: There's been big upsets already at this World Cup and DR Congo are looking to cause another against England. Fans here in Atlanta expect them to get the job done.
14: I like the way we started to play attacking football. It's exciting to watch.
13: Goalkeeper Jordan Pickford says he's ready for penalties if required.
15: If it takes 120, if it takes penalties, we're prepared. We've done all the training and we're ready for the game.
13: Kickoff is at 5 p.m.
11: And we end with some breaking news just coming in from America. Victor Willis, the lead singer of the 1970s disco group Village People, has died after a short illness. The Texas-born musician was 74. Warm sunshine for much of the UK today, wetter in the north later and highs at around 25 Celsius. That's the latest. I'm Becky Carhill.
16: Right, thank you, Charles, for breakfast and another excellent start to the day. Coming up, this is Tim Smith at the home of Calming Classics. Good morning. I trust all is well with you. On the way, another 4 hours of fine classical music to get you through the middle bit of Wednesday.
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Magic Classical, the home of calming classics, where you'll hear the greatest classical music like this. And this.

And a very good morning to you. This is Magic Classical. Tim Smith with you until 2 this afternoon. And getting Wednesday's programme up and running, that was Gounod's Eudex, performed by the Richard Hickox Orchestra. And before that, we heard Tchaikovsky's Waltz from Sleeping Beauty, performed by Rafaela Gromes, Daniel Dodds and Julian Ream. So welcome to Wednesday, July the 1st. Yes, pinch punch, etc., etc. The start of another brand new month. Ostensibly, the beginning of summer, though I think that began a couple of weeks ago. And also, of course, the start of the second half of the year. So it's all downhill to Christmas from here on in. July, so named after Julius Caesar in 44 BC. Notable celebrations coming up in July include, of course, American Independence Day on the 4th, Bastille Day in France on July the 14th, and today, July the 1st, is Canada Day. So congratulations if you happen to be listening in Canada, or possibly if you're Canadian. And today is also the latest installment of England's football adventure in the current World Cup. They take on the Democratic Republic of the Congo in a knockout match later on this afternoon. So if you're already beginning to feel the tension rising just a touch, this is especially for you.

0: And that, I think, is just gorgeous. Perfect for a sunny July morning. That comes from the young Japanese composer who goes by the name of Hiromi. You may remember her performing at the opening ceremony of the 2020 Tokyo Olympics. She's really a jazz musician and jazz composer, but that's a lovely piece of contemporary classical music there from her, entitled Sepia Effect. Right, coming up on the programme, let me tell you very quickly, between now and two, we'll talk to our listener in residence. She is Joanne Reed. She lives near Cheltenham. Choice number three from Joanne. We'll get that around about 25 past 11. We've got a live music guide. We'll take a look at this classical music day in history. That goes all the way back today to 1867. The album of the week comes from the Indonesian composer and pianist, Unika Tanzil. It's called Dreamscapes, and we'll play a track from that later. And then we'll do what we do every day between one and two, and take things easy together with a stress-free lunch hour.
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You know, I do enjoy an old English folk song. It's true, and that is just wonderful. Performed by the Quadriga Consort, that is the traditional pleasant month of May, also sometimes known as the Merry Haymakers. And this right now is our daily live music guide. So if you're thinking of going to a concert tonight and you can get to Northington in Hampshire, possibly to Glyndebourne in East Sussex or central London, these will, I'm sure, be of interest to you. With what they promise will be fizzing with wit, mischief and flirtation, Rossini's irrepressible farce Il Turco in Italia is on at Glyndebourne in East Sussex this afternoon. That begins at 4:50. You can see Puccini's La Bohème performed by the Grange Festival Opera at Northington in Hampshire today at 5 p.m. And Wagner's Tristan and Isolde is at the Barbican in London. That also starts at 5 o'clock. And that's being performed by the London Symphony Orchestra. And from that Wagner opera, this is Isolde's Liebestod, as played by the Chicago Symphony Orchestra.

0: Wednesday morning here on Magic Classical, the home of Carmen Classics. And music there from Wagner's epic opera, Tristan and Isolde, which was composed between 1857 and 1859. It would go on to achieve great success, but it was only ever performed at Bayreuth after Wagner's death. And from it, that was Isolde's Liebestod. Right, coming up before the news at 11, we have music from, amongst others, Adis Evensen and from Schumann, and it will resume after the break.
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third movement from Schumann's Symphony No. 1, the Spring Symphony, as performed for us there by the Bavarian Radio Symphony Orchestra. Right, the music of the Icelandic composer, Adis Evensson, will take us to the news at 11 in just a moment. It'll also take us to Elevens's. A buttered croissant with coffee, I think, for me this morning. So whatever you're having, get ready to put the kettle on. And before that, quick word about Rayo. 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

And that will conclude proceedings for the first hour of Wednesday's Through the Day programme. Adis Evanson there on the piano, alongside Esther Abrami on the violin, and a piece that Adis Evanson

0: composed, called Flow. Right, on the way, after the news at 11, the music of Vivaldi and Gershwin, plus something from Carl Jenkins, especially for you if it's your birthday today.
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14: The top stories this hour. Two Hampshire police officers involved in the Henry Novak case are being investigated for potential gross misconduct. The 18-year-old was arrested in December despite having said he'd been stabbed. Our reporter Maria Greenwood has more for us.
15: The body cam footage of the student handcuffed as he lay dying caused national outrage and sparked violent disorder. His killer, Vikram Digwar, had lied about being racially abused. He's since been convicted of murder. The police watchdog says it'll look at whether race or religion influenced the officer's decisions.
14: Millions of people are facing higher energy costs from today as Ofgem raises its price cap by 13%. Average households in England, Scotland and Wales will pay up to £221 more per year. The Village People's lead singer Victor Willis has died at the age of 74. In an online statement, the band says he suffered a short but aggressive illness. Victor was the policeman in their iconic hit YMCA. The government is facing questions over a nearly £5 billion black hole in its plan to raise defence spending. That's a third of the funding boost that the Prime Minister announced yesterday for the armed forces. Shadow Home Secretary Chris Philp tells us he's concerned.
16: Even if you include the non-existent £5 billion, it still only provides half the money the military need, and it still does not get us to 3% of GDP on defence expenditure on any clear time frame. That leaves our country dangerously undefended.
14: To sport now, England take on DR Congo in the knockout stages of the World Cup this afternoon. Thomas Tuchel's side have reached the last 32 with two wins and a draw so far. These supporters in Atlanta want to see more from the Three Lions.
11: I like the way we started playing attacking football. It's exciting to watch, but I think they should be tighter at the back.
17: Congo will sit back again. I think they'll sit deep and they'll make it hard for us.
14: And finally this morning, Northern Ireland's biggest indoor concert venue has a new name. From today, the SSE Arena officially becomes the O2 Belfast.
15: Warm sunshine for much of the UK today, wetter in the north later and highs at around 25 Celsius. That's the latest. I'm Becky Carhill.
0: OK, just gone 10 o'clock. Good morning. You're listening to Magic Classical with me, Tim Smith, easing you through the middle of the day and into the second hour of the programme now with a taste of autumn, thanks to Vivaldi's Four Seasons.
15: Tim Smith
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Magic Classical, the home of calming classics, where you'll hear the greatest classical music like this. And this.

and getting the second hour of Wednesday's programme up and running in fine fashion, I hope you'll agree. You heard Vivaldi's Autumn from the Four Seasons, and that is Earl Wilde's interpretation of the music of George Gershwin. That is The Man I Love from Earl Wilde's Seven Virtuoso Etudes. Right, as promised, something by Carl Jenkins coming up in just a moment, especially for you. If it's your birthday today, happy birthday. July the 1st is also the birthday of the English actor Trevor Eve. He's been in loads of things over the years, but forever Eddie Shoestring in some people's eyes. Trevor Eve is 75 today. The American actress Pamela Anderson is 59, made her name in Baywatch, but she's kind of reinvented herself of late. And Debbie Harry, yes, that Debbie Harry, the iconic lead singer of the group Blondie, is 81 today. And it's a very happy birthday today to colour television, a huge part of my life down the years, I have to admit. It was officially launched in Europe on this day in 1967 when the BBC broadcast Wimbledon in colour for the very first time on BBC Two. So happy 59th birthday to colour television. Seems bizarre to think now that we used to watch television in black and white.

0: with the magic of classical music in all its forms. You're listening to Magic Classical. Hello, I'm Tim Smith. And that is the music of Charlie XCX from the soundtrack of the Netflix TV series Bridgerton, Season 4 to be precise. And that was featuring Peter Gregson there on the cello. Right, coming up, music from Respighi in just a moment. Music for you on Rayo Premium without the ads from Handel. And then we'll catch up with this week's Listener in Residence.
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0: And that is the Balletto, the first movement from Ottorino Respighi's Ancient Airs and Dances, Suite Number 1. And this is Magic Classical on a Wednesday morning, middle of the week. It's Tim Smith here until 2 this afternoon. And look, it's time now to catch up with Joanne Reed, who lives near Cheltenham. And she is this week's listener in residence. Joanne, welcome back to the programme. Very good morning to you. We'll get to number 3, or choice number 3, in just a moment. But before we do that, I know that you normally listen to this programme when you're at work, don't you? So how do you get away with doing that?
1: Well, I have headphones, so it's quite useful because I can look like I'm in a meeting, but I'm listening to the radio and I'm working.
0: I hope you take those headphones out or those ear pods out when you are in a meeting.
1: Yes, most definitely.
0: And do you find that listening to classical music helps you? Because you said, I think on Monday, that you write, you communicate. So you're writing things for other people. Can you do that with music? Because I can't, if I write something, I don't do much, but when I do, it has to be quiet for me.
1: Oh no, it absolutely helps me focus. Sometimes there's too much noise around me. So putting my headphones on and having different pieces of music playing just helps me focus.
0: Let's move on now then to choice number 3. You've chosen the music of John Barry. Tell us what it is and why you've chosen it.
1: Well, I've chosen the Beyondness of Things, and this is my go-to calming piece of music. I'm the mother of 4 children. So when they were little, we'd pop a CD on the player at bedtime, and that was a signal that it was their settling down time. And it has a gorgeous, sweeping quality to it. And if ever it comes on the radio or we play it at home, the children now still say, it's our going to bed music.
0: Fabulous.
1: John Barry's music has such a very distinctive sound. And this piece really is a joy to listen to. And I do like a lot of different classical music, but this is just such a simple piece. Mm. And it does what it needs to do without any bells and whistles. And it sort of sweeps the listener along with a gentle ease, carrying them through the calm music.
0: I almost feel like going to bed myself now, Joanne. You've soothed away any stress or pressure that was lingering. Listen, before we play choice number 3, I should have asked you about your children earlier. As you say, you're a mum of 4. We better name them. Who are they?
1: Elliot is 18, Flora, Martha and Montague.
0: And are they all still at home with you?
1: Yeah, they're all in senior school. I'm about to lose one off to university.
0: Okay, well, make sure that when he goes to university, he still puts this on as his bedtime music, okay?
1: Yes.
0: All right. This is choice number 3 from Joanne Reed, who lives in Churchdown near Cheltenham. And this is the unmistakable music of John Barry. This is The Beyondness of Things.

0: That is such a fabulous piece of music, and unmistakably the music of John Barry. That was The Beyondness of Things, as performed by the English Chamber Orchestra, conducted by the man himself, John Barry. And that was chosen for us by Joanne Reed, who lives near Cheltenham. Joanne is this week's listener in residence. And we'll talk to Joanne again on the programme at the same time tomorrow morning and get choice number 4 from her then. If you'd like to come on the radio and be a future listener in residence yourself, you can apply online to do that at magicclassical.co.uk. 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And you'll also now, of course, get those highly collectible items, the Magic Classical badge and the certificate. 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

And performing for us there, the music of Bach, that was the Accademia dell'Annunziata, and the third movement from Bach's Concerto for Oboe and Violin in C minor. And just before we head to the news at midday with the music of Patrick Hamilton, a quick word about the book club tomorrow. My guest will be the author Aisling Ruhl. She'll be here to tell us all about her successful and intriguing debut novel called The Compound. It's the indie book of the month for July, and it's a rather dark tale about a kind of imaginary reality TV show where you're never quite sure what's happening and certainly never quite sure what's going to happen to the competitors or the contestants. Anyway, Aisling Ruhl, she'll be with me in the Magic Classical Book Club tomorrow on the programme. And she'll tell us all about The Compound, which is also the indie book of the month for July.

0: Well, in addition to the music of Patrick Hamilton, which you heard before that and was called Beyond the Canvas, just had time to squeeze in some music there from Dvorak, as performed by the New York Philly, conducted by Leonard Bernstein. That was his Slavonic Dance number 1 in C major. And that pretty much does it for the first half of the programme, pretty much does it for Wednesday morning. We'll head into the afternoon and ever closer to England's big match later on with music from The Marriage of Figaro, The Greatest Showman, oh, and from Bob Marley as well.
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1: The top stories this hour. Two police officers who responded to Henry Novak's murder in Southampton are being investigated for potential gross misconduct. The student was arrested in December after he'd been fatally injured. Our reporter Liam Arrowsmith has more.
2: This is the moment Henry Novak told an officer he'd been stabbed as he was handcuffed and lay dying on the floor.
3: You've been stabbed? Whereabouts? I don't think you have, mate.
2: That's now sparked an investigation by the police watchdog over the officer's potential failure to realise the 18-year-old needed urgent medical attention. They'll also look at whether race or religion played a part in decisions made by the police that night. We know killer Vikram Digwa lied to officers, telling them he'd been the victim of a racist attack.
4: Pushed my turban off my head, started grabbing my uncle's hair, so I'm a seat.
2: The IOPC says it's working with Henry Novak's family, who have lodged a formal complaint against Hampshire Police. Digwa is serving a minimum 21-year sentence for murder.
1: There's a warning: today's 13% increase to Ofgem's energy price cap could be financially devastating for families. It means the average household bill in Britain will go up by more than £200. The Defence Secretary says he's had an assurance that Andy Burnham would continue to invest in the armed forces if he becomes Prime Minister.
5: It's entirely routine that in major committals of resource, some of the money will be allocated in the context of the next budget or the next spending review. It means that we are now spending historically high levels on defence.
1: Dan Jarvis there, but concerns have been raised over how the government will fill a near £5 billion black hole following the funding pledge. Victor Willis, the lead singer of the 1970s disco group Village People, has died after a short illness. The Texas-born musician was 74. He was the policeman in their iconic hit YM. MCA, and also dressed as a naval officer in other songs. And England will come up against Mexico in the last 16 of the World Cup if, and it's a big if, they can get past DR Congo later. Kickoffs at 5. Warm sunshine for much of the UK today, wetter in the north later, and highs at around 25 Celsius. That's the latest. I'm Becky Carhill.
6: Right, Wednesday afternoon on Magic Classical. Hello, this is Tim Smith with you until 2. And the music continues now with something I suspect you might know from Mozart's The Marriage of Figaro.
7: Tim Smith
1: on Magic Classical.

That is a great version, I think, by the Brooklyn duo of This Is Me, which originally appeared on the soundtrack of the film The Greatest Showman. And before that, you heard the overture from Mozart's The Marriage of Figaro. So July the 1st then, 2026, as I mentioned, the start of summer. Stand by for those dog days and stand by for the big match this afternoon. That kicks off at 5. It's also International Joke Day today, so go ahead and make someone laugh. I can never remember them. It's National Postal Workers Day today, celebrating postmen and women everywhere. Do you know how much a first-class stamp is these days? I hadn't bought one for ages, but I had to get one for my wife a couple of days ago. A first-class stamp is now £1.80. How did that happen? It's International Chicken Wing Day, inexplicably sometimes called Buffalo Wings, and it's International Reggae Day. So to celebrate that, and especially for you, if you enjoy some reggae, this is a great version of Bob Marley's Redemption song, interpreted in a classical fashion by the Canna Mason.

0: This is Magic Classical, playing music there performed by the New York-based Grammy Award-winning ensemble that first got together back in 1972. They are the Orpheus Chamber Orchestra. And that was the first movement from Mendelssohn's Symphony No. 4, also known as the Italian Symphony. Right, music in a moment for you, without the ads, on Radio Premium, performed by Catherine Jenkins. Music for all of us from the soundtrack of the TV programme The Deceived. And then we'll take a look back in time and bring you one or two bits of information from this classical music day in history.
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And that is a piece of music called In Black and White, composed by Hannah Peel for the TV programme The Deceived, which, if I remember correctly, was a thriller on Netflix. We did watch it, I think, last year or maybe a couple of years ago. And despite the somewhat preposterous plotline, I don't think it was too bad, actually. Right, let's do now what we do on this programme every day, and that's take you back in time, albeit fairly briefly, and bring you some information concerning classical music events from this day in history. And we'll start today in 1867. On this day, in that year, the first performance took place in America of Johann Strauss's Blue Danube Waltz. It was performed at a summer concert in New York. Giacomo Puccini was held by the authorities in Malta for a few hours after being seen photographing a military installation. This happened on this day in 1894. On this day in 1925, Eric Satie died in Paris at the age of 59. And finally, on this day, 1997, Tan Dunn's Heaven, Earth, Mankind premiered at the ceremony reuniting Hong Kong with mainland China. Remember that well. But to mark the passing of Eric Satie on this day in 1925, here's Pascal Roget with Satie's Gymnopédie No. 1.

0: band bringing there a definite Celtic influence to the proceedings, and from an album that came out in 2010 called The Wind That Shakes the Barley. That was Brian Boru's March by Lorena McKennitt and friends. Right, Ludovico Einaudi on the way for you without any ads whatsoever on Radio Premium in just a moment. For all of us, we've got music from an Elgar cello concerto. And still to play you before the news at one, another track from this week's Album of the Week.
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Well, I don't think I'm giving too much away if I tell you that Tony Minvial later will be bringing you a kickoff classic to hopefully help inspire England before the big match this afternoon. But I think we can include that as a kind of prelude, given that it comes from England's Elgar. That was the first movement from his cello concerto in E minor. Right, time now to play you a track from the album of the week. And following the success of her Deutsche Grammophon debut album, The First of Everything, Indonesian composer, pianist and producer Unika Tanzil returns with Dreamscapes. It's actually a six-track EP inspired by the music that first sparked her imagination as a child. Recorded with the Deutsche Symphonieorchester Berlin and conductor Anna Handler, the collection blends cinematic orchestral writing with lyrical piano-led storytelling, creating what Tanzil describes as stories of optimism and imagination. Well, the album was released on Deutsche Grammophon Records on June the 26th, and let's now hear one of those stories of optimism and imagination from our album of the week, Dreamscapes. This is Flying Kites.

And I think that is just brilliant. Certainly does have a cinematic feel to it. From our album of the week, which is called Dreamscapes, it comes from Unica Tanzil, and that track was called Flying Kites. And we'll play another track from that album, or EP if you prefer, on the programme tomorrow.

0: tomorrow. Right, the news at 1 is coming up in a few minutes. And then coming up next after that, here at the home of Carmen Classics, a chance to really take things easy with today's stress-free lunch hour.
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9: The top stories this hour: two police officers who responded to the attack on student Henry Novak in Southampton are being investigated by the police watchdog. The IOPC is looking into potential gross misconduct. Our reporter Maria Greenwood has more.
10: The body cam footage shows the 18-year-old student placed in handcuffs and telling officers he couldn't breathe as he lay there dying.
11: Oh, I can't breathe.
12: Put the hand in the cuff, mate.
11: Yeah.
10: His killer, Vikram Digwa, had lied to police, saying he was the victim of racial abuse.
13: Pushed my turban off my head, started grabbing my uncle's hair, so I'm a seat.
10: Digwa was found guilty of murder and jailed for life to serve a minimum of 21 years. The video was so shocking it sparked protests and violent disorder. The police watchdog says it will now look at whether race or religion influenced the officers' decisions on that night.
9: The Defence Secretary says that he's confident Andy Burnham will give Britain's armed forces the investment it needs. Dan Jarvis insists the expected next Prime Minister will back defence spending, despite a £4.7 billion funding gap still to be filled. The family of a 3-year-old boy who ended up in a crocodile enclosure at a zoo in Cambridgeshire say he faces a long road to recovery. The toddler was seriously injured by the reptiles at Johnson's of Oldhurst near Huntingdon last month. His parents have thanked the keepers who rescued him, as well as those caring for him in hospital. A man accused of killing a 26-year-old man at a summer solstice event in the Peak District has been remanded in custody until September. Sherman Babinko from South London is accused of murdering Isaac Clare Watts, whose body was found last week. The 23-year-old's also been charged with an attempted murder in Chesterfield. He's expected to enter pleas later this year. And lights will be dimmed at London's West End theatres tonight to remember Dame Penelope Keith. The actress, who was best known for roles in The Good Life and To the Man Are Born, died earlier this week, aged 86. Mostly dry with cloud and warm sunshine in the south and east. Rain and strong winds reaching Northern Ireland and Western Scotland later. That's the latest. I'm Alex Holt.
0: Well, a very good afternoon to you. This is Tim Smith on Magic Classical, where it's time now to wind down just a touch and take things that little bit easier as we now bring you the most relaxing classical music in the world on today's stress-free lunch hour.
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And playing you there the music of Chopin, and before that the music of Vivaldi. This is Magic Classical, Wednesday afternoon, the home of Carmen Classics, and every day, 7 days a week, from 1 till 2, the home of the stress-free lunch hour, which pretty much does what it says on the tin and brings you an hour of beautiful, calming and relaxing music, all designed to help you pause, take a breath and take things fairly easy in the middle of the day. And helping you to do that right now, hopefully, is this by Brahms.

0: Well, a very good afternoon to you. You're listening to the Stress-Free Lunch Hour here on Magic Classical. This is Tim Smith, hopefully helping you to lower those stress levels, both mentally and physically, and doing so there with the music of Handel from Xerxes' Ombre My Fou. That was Largo. And in just a moment, we have music coming up from Beethoven, also for you on Radio Premium, without the ads. Coming up next, the music of Ann Dudley, as the Stress-Free Lunch Hour resumes after the break.
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And that is the calming music of Beethoven here on the Stress-Free Lunch Hour, performed on the piano for us by Igor Levit. That was the second movement from his piano sonata number 8, the Pathétique. And coming up now, as the Stress-Free Lunch Hour continues here on Magic Classical, the music of Rachmaninoff, performed by the Choir of King's College, Cambridge.

0: That is the very magnificent music there of Tchaikovsky, as performed by the Berlin Philharmonic, conducted by Herbert von Karajan. And from the Nutcracker Suite, that was the Waltz of the Flowers. And this is the Stress-Free Lunch Hour with me, Tim Smith, here on Magic Classical, inviting you, as we do every day between 1 and 2, to try the calming power of classical music and hopefully keep those stress levels as low as possible. The Stress-Free Lunch Hour will continue in just a moment. Music on the way from, amongst others, Nino Rota after this.
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This is the Stress-Free Lunch Hour from Magic Classical with Nino Rota's love theme there from Romeo and Juliet. Okay, stand by for Puccini's Nessun Dorma. That is coming up next. Before that, let me remind you that Tony will be along just after the news at 2, as he is every afternoon. On the school run later with Tony Minviel, there'll be sing-along music from The Sound of Music and soundtrack music from The Avengers. That, I believe, is from the soundtrack of the 21st century superheroes film and not the somewhat surreal 60s crime-fighting television series. On the home run later with Tony, music from Fauré, Rameau and also from Florence Price. Fran Godfrey's Classical Hits at 6 this evening will kick off her programme. That will feature music from Bernstein, Grieg and Mendelssohn. And the 7:30 symphony across the week with Fran at 7:30 is Schubert's 9th. The Great Symphony. And then you've got mindfulness music on offer from 10 o'clock tonight here on Magic Classical to hopefully help you unwind and relax at the end of your day.

0: Rounding things off for a Wednesday, that is Purcell's Chaconne. And that, as they say, is that. You've been listening to Wednesday's Through the Day programme with me, Tim Smith. Thanks for your company. I will return tomorrow with more of the same, as well as the Magic Classical Book Club. So join me if you can in the morning for that from 10. Right now, though, the news at 2 is on the way in a few minutes. And then Tony Mimbia will be here for your Wednesday afternoon on Magic Classical.
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6: The top stories this hour. The Defence Secretary says he's absolutely assured Andy Burnham will stump up the cash for increased armed forces spending. Dan Jarvis has been speaking about a £4.7 billion funding gap in yesterday's investment plan. The Conservative leaders accused Sir Keir Starmer of a dereliction of duty. But the outgoing Prime Minister says the Tories also left decisions about funding for the next budget when they were in power.
7: Let's drop the faux outrage, focus on what matters, the biggest sustained increase for 40 years. The biggest increase for 45 years, providing what is needed to keep the country safe.
6: Two police officers involved in the handcuffing of a student who lay dying in Southampton in December are facing a gross misconduct probe. Henry Novak had been stabbed by Vikram Digwa, who falsely accused him of racism. A man has been arrested after a 12-year-old girl was reportedly kidnapped in South Wales. Officers arrested a 35-year-old from Lancashire on Tuesday afternoon after they were called to a village in the Rhondda. He's now being questioned on suspicion of sexual assault and carrying a knife in public. The Halifax name is going to disappear from the High Street. Its owner says it will scrap the 173-year-old banking brand, with all branches and accounts rebranded to Lloyds. A commemoration event has been held in Belfast to mark 110 years since the Battle of the Somme. A wreath was laid at the City Hall's Garden of Remembrance and a two-minute silence was held. Deputy Lord Mayor Hedley Abernathy spoke to us at the event.
8: So this was probably an inordinate loss of life for particularly young men from this island in 1916. And I think if we know our history, it's important to recognise that contribution that they made for essentially to give us our freedom.
6: And Canada is going to take part in next year's Eurovision Song Contest. It follows the country's public broadcaster joining the European Broadcasting Union, which organises the annual contest, last week. It's the first country to join the competition since Australia 11 years ago. Mostly dry with cloud and warm sunshine in the south and east. Rain and strong winds reaching Northern Ireland and Western Scotland later. That's the latest. I'm Alex Holtz.
9: Good afternoon, hope you are well. Tony Minvielle here on Magic Classical, the home of calming classics. A big thank you to the fantastic Mr. Smith. And shall we begin? Here's Haydn's Trumpet Concerto, third movement, Alison Balsam on trumpet, accompanied by the Bremen German Chamber Philharmonic.
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Magic Classical, the home of calming classics, where you'll hear the greatest classical music like this.

King's March by Jeremiah Clarke, performed by Wynton Marsalis on trumpet and the English Chamber Orchestra. And this afternoon, I have a plethora of great music to keep you entertained. We have the school run, the home run, our album of the week, some new releases and music from the likes of Dvorak, Mozart, Kreisler and more on the way. But here's Bach's Keyboard Concerto No. 6 in F, first movement. Murray Pariah on piano and the Academy of St. Martin in the Fields in accompaniment.

0: The main theme title from Superman, the cartoon series composed by Shirley Walker. I love that series. Even had a super dog called Crypto, if my memory serves me correctly. Now, today's school run. Three pieces of music children know and love features music from the great Russian composer Tchaikovsky from his Lovely Children's album, plus music from one of the world's most popular film musicals about an Austrian family who can do a bit of singing. And that's all I'm going to say on that. And we also have music from a film about a band of superheroes who take orders from Nick Fury, the head of S.H.I.E.L.D., played by Samuel L. Jackson in the films. Plus, we've our album of the week from Indonesian pianist and composer Yuneka Tanzil, and new releases from Jean-Michel Blesse, Alexis French, Jean-Baptiste, and not forgetting the home run, of course, designed for those of you on the commute home and for those at home or out and about keeping busy to ensure you end your day completely energized. And that's our lineup for today. Tony Minviel here on Magic Classical. Coming up, Schubert's Symphony No. 3, Third Movement, courtesy of the Munich Symphony Orchestra. Kevin John Edusay conducting.
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Dvorak's Humoresque number 7 in G-flat, performed by violinist Maxim Vengerov and accompanied by Virtuosi. And it's time for some new music, and it's from Jean-Michel Blesse. He's a Montreal-based composer and pianist. His first album, Il, was released in 2016 and named one of the top 10 LPs of the year by Time magazine. Since then, his music has reached an audience of over 375 million streams. He trained in performance at the Montreal Conservatory of Music and developed an intimate and expansive musical language of his own. His fourth album, Mirador, is set for release in September 2026, and the precursor to that release is a new single called Ulysse. This forthcoming album is described as an odyssey that spans choirs, strings, and the music of the Andes, from Spanish caves to Estonian forests and back to his basement in Quebec, where Blesse first imagined all these adventures. This is Jean-Michel Blesse on piano with Ulysse.

0: As used in the film Gallipoli, that was Albinoni's Adagio in G minor, performed by the Stuttgart Chamber Orchestra. Quite a somber piece, but beautiful nonetheless. And the Baroque composer Albinoni is famed for his pioneering oboe concertos, being the first Italian composer to elevate the oboe as a solo instrument. Tony Minviel here on Magic Classical, the home of calming classics. We have more TV music on the way from Jessica Jones, and we'll be hearing the voices of Voce 8, the Capella Octet.
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Composed by Jessica Jones, that was We Got Him from the TV programme about a true-life criminal, the Tinder Swindler, which came out in 2022. And I'm getting deeper and deeper into War and Peace, the BBC epic series, starring Lily James, Paul Dano, James Norton and Callum Turner. And Paul Dano's character, Pierre, has just been challenged to a duel. And he isn't the dueling type, let me assure you. And the war between Russia and France is in full swing. It's beautifully filmed as Napoleon marches his way across Europe. Where's Sharp when you need him? And I've forgotten that Callum Turner was in this. And he plays the rather decadent Anatole Karagin. And he just got married to Dua Lipa a few weeks ago. Not in the programme, but in real life in London. And they had a big celebration in Palermo in Sicily. The lives and the rich and, of the rich and famous right here on Magic Classical, the home of Carmen Classics. I'm Tony Minviel. And here's the Capella Octet known as Voce 8 with The Road Home by Stephen Paulus.

0: The music of American composer Stephen Paulus. That was The Road Home, performed by the celebrated a cappella octet known as Voce 8. And that's it for our first hour. Hope you are well on our journey down to the end of the working day on this Wednesday afternoon. I'm Tony Minviel here on Magic Classical, the home of calming classics. On the way, music from Berlioz, Shostakovich, and straight after the break, it's Mozart's Eine kleine Nachtmusik.
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4: The top stories this hour. There are just a couple of hours left until England's first World Cup knockout match. Manager Thomas Tuchel says they're prepared for DR Congo to make their lives difficult when they meet in Atlanta. Whoever wins will face Mexico next in the last 16. These three Lions fans say they need to be more convincing.
5: I like the way we started playing attacking football. It's exciting to watch, but I think they should be tighter at the back.
6: Congo will sit back again. I think they'll sit deep and they'll make it hard for us.
4: Kickoffs at 5 p.m. The Defence Secretary says he's had assurance that Andy Burnham will find the money needed to invest in the military. Yesterday it was revealed a £4.7 billion funding gap will be left to the next Prime Minister to fill. Mr Burnham's expected to succeed Sir Keir Starmer, who says the row is faux outrage. The Tory leader Kemi Badenoch says the government should already have found the money.
7: The Strategic Defence Review was published last year. It should have been in the last budget, not the next budget. The plan has unravelled. It is a total dereliction of duty.
4: A man's been arrested after a 12-year-old girl was reportedly kidnapped from a village in South Wales. A 35-year-old from Lancashire was taken into custody in Treherbert in the Rhondda yesterday. He's been questioned on suspicion of sexual assault and having a knife in public. Police say the girl is now back with her family. Two people have died after a small plane crashed in a field in Essex. The pair were on a flight experience which had taken off from North Weald Airfield, 7 miles from the crash site in Ongar. Detective Chief Superintendent Morgan Cronin says they're investigating.
8: Formal identification has yet to take place. Due to the nature of the incident, this is likely to be a complex process, and one which we will approach sensitively and compassionately.
4: The Halifax brand is going to disappear from the high street after 173 years. Owner Lloyd is converting accounts into its name, but no branches will close down. And Canada will take part in next year's Eurovision Song Contest. The country's broadcasters join the European Broadcasting Union, which organises it. Feeling warm in the south and east with variable cloud and sunny spells. Wind and rain reaching Northern Ireland and the west of Scotland this afternoon. That's the latest. I'm Alex Hulse.
9: Welcome again. Tony Minvial here on Magic Classical, the home of calming classics. Hope you are having a fine afternoon. Well, let's make it a bit finer. Here's Mozart's Eine kleine Nachtmusik. Fourth movement, Rondo, performed by St. Paul Chamber Orchestra, all conducted by Bobby McFerrin.
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Magic Classical, the home of calming classics, where you'll hear the greatest classical music like this. And this.

the music of French composer Berlioz. That was Trojan March from his Trojan March Suite, performed by the BBC Symphony Orchestra, all conducted by Andrew Davis. Now, have you downloaded the Rayo app yet? 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And if you need a mood boost, why not try our Happy Classics playlist? And the latest version of Rayo now has a Schedules button on the For You and Radio pages that allows you to select catch-up programs in schedule format, making it even easier to listen back to any programs you might have missed. Here's Romance by Shostakovich, Nicola Benedetti on violin, accompanied by the Bormla Symphony Orchestra, conducted by Kirill Karabits.

0: pianist Poppy Aykroyd with Murmurations from her 2021 LP called Pause. And in a few minutes, we have the school run. Yeah, it's on the way, which is a very exciting one today, I must say. Hope you're having a great afternoon. We are now halfway through the working week. Yes, a course for celebration, which can't be bad. The music of Chrysler is coming up, and then it will be time for the school run.
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0: Chrysler's Tumble Rush in Wales, performed by Lauren Mazel on violin and Barton Weber on piano. And it's another day in musical paradise here on Magic Classical, the home of calming classics. We have Vivaldi, Alexis French and Verdi on the way. But now it's time for the School Run.
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And on today's school run, we have music from Tchaikovsky's children's album, a collection of 24 short piano pieces composed specifically to enrich children's musical literature and appreciation, and to provide accessible, engaging pieces for young piano students. And they're fun to listen to as well. And we'll be hearing number 21, Sweet Dreams. We'll also be hearing music from the Avengers universe, straight from the pages of the Marvel Comics Empire, featuring the characters of Iron Man, Captain America, Thor, Black Widow, Hawkeye, and my personal favourite, the Hulk. A man who's straight to the point, no messing about. But we begin with a film musical classic made in 1965, based around the true story of the Von Trapp family, who escaped the clutches of the Nazis and did a lot of singing along the way, which starred Julie Andrews and Christopher Plummer. Here's Renee Fleming on soprano, accompanied by the BBC Orchestra, with Rodgers and Hammerstein's The Sound of Music.

0: Oh, that was a great school run today. Alan Silvestri's The Avengers, the title track. And that was performed by the studio orchestra, Alan Silvestri conducting. Before that was Tchaikovsky's Sweet Dreams from his children's album. And that was performed by Lang Lang on piano. And we began with Rodgers and Hammerstein's The Sound of Music. And that's performed by Renee Fleming on soprano, accompanied by the BBC Concert Orchestra, Rob Fisher conducting. And that's the school run for today. More school run tomorrow. Tony Minviel here on Magic Classical. Coming up, Vivaldi's Concerto for Two Violins in A Minor, First Movement.
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Vivaldi's Concerto for Two Violins in A Minor First Movement, performed by Daniel Hope and Simos Papanas on violin, and accompanied by the Basel Chamber Orchestra, Naoki Kitaya on harpsichord, and Emanuele Forni on guitar. And now it's time for some more new music. And 2026 marks the 20th anniversary of classical soul pianist Alexis French's seminal debut album called Piano Diaries. And he's on the verge of releasing a new one called 24, and it's set for release in October. And it's an LP that gently guides the listener from dawn to dusk, from the quiet of early morning to the evening's golden hour. And it's woven from daydreams, memories of human connection, and a desire for authenticity in this digital age. Ever since his youth, Alexis has played a pivotal role in bringing instrumental music to an ever-increasing audience, and he has had over 1 billion streams from his multiple albums and gold status in the US for his single called Bluebird. This album is the follow-up to his very successful 2024 offering called Classical Soul Volume 1. And here's the first single from his forthcoming new album. This is pianist Alexis French with Grateful.

0: And we are approaching 4 o'clock with lots more great music on the way. And don't forget the wonderful Grand Godfrey's here at 6. Before then, we have music from Handel, Mascagni, Bach. And after the news, I'll be sharing Verdi's spectacular opening and triumphal march from his grand opera Aida. I'm Tony Minvial, here on Magic Classical on this Wednesday afternoon, the home of calming classics.
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2: The top stories this hour. There's just an hour until England take on DR Congo in the first World Cup knockout match. Three Lions fans in Atlanta are convinced England have the star quality to progress.
3: Jude pulls it out again. 79th minute, 1-0 up. Harry Kane seals it with a 90th minute penalty.
4: Bellingham and Kane are going to make it happen in the second half.
5: It's not going to be an easy game, but I believe that we're going to come together as a country. It's coming home.
2: Whoever wins will meet co-host Mexico at the Azteca Stadium in the last 16. The Defence Secretary says he's confident Andy Burnham will give Britain's defence the investment it needs. But Dan Jarvis acknowledged there'd have to be conversations with the man expected to take over from Sir Keir Starmer, saying he would fight hard for defence. Gas and electricity bills are going up across Britain from today as Ofgem's energy price cap rises by 13%. The average household will pay up to £221 more over a year. Two people have died after a small plane crashed in Essex. Detectives say they were on a short flight experience which took off from Northwales, 7 miles from the crash site in High Ongar. Detective Chief Superintendent Morgan Cronin has given this update.
6: Our focus is to establish what happened and give the families the answers they need. Our detectives and forensic teams are working at scene in parallel with the Air Accident Investigations Branch.
2: The Halifax brand is being scrapped after 173 years on British high streets, with all accounts being rebranded to owners Lloyd's over time. Customers don't need to do anything. We're told no branches will close during the changes. And last month was England's hottest June on record. The average temperature of 17.1 degrees Celsius beat the 16.9 set last year. For the UK as a whole and for Wales, it was the second warmest. Scotland and Northern Ireland both saw their joint fourth warmest June since 1884. The UK Health Security Agency has issued a fresh yellow heat health alert for the East Midlands, East, South East and South West of England from Saturday until Wednesday. Feeling warm in the south and east with variable cloud and sunny spells, wind and rain reaching Northern Ireland and the west of Scotland this afternoon. That's the latest. I'm Alex Hulse.
7: Tuesday afternoon here on Magic Classical, the home of Carmen Classics. Welcome back. I hope you're having a wonderful afternoon. I'm Tony Minvial, and here's Verdi's opening and triumphal march from his epic opera Aida, performed by the chorus of the Royal Opera House, accompanied by the Philharmonia Orchestra. Riccardo Muti conducting.
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Magic Classical, the home of calming classics, where you'll hear the greatest classical music like this. And this. And this.

Beethoven's Piano Sonata No. 17, Tempest, Third Movement. Stephen Kovacevic on piano. Now, I was going through some of my family pictures last night and found some pictures of my late mum from her teenage years in St. Lucia in the Caribbean. And it reminded me of her telling me about her two aspirations, to become an athlete and to be part of a big choir, both of which she partially succeeded in. She won a few medals and she passed that on to my two sons, who both played basketball, one professionally for a while. But she loved singing, and she used to sing with the choir as a teenager in the big cathedral in Castries, the capital of St. Lucia, which was colonized by the French and the English, but mostly the French. So the Catholic cathedral is a French one and is the most beautiful sacred space, beautifully decorated, really light and airy, and a place of happiness. You can imagine lots of children's voices singing in there. But she never pursued it in any further. But she always told us to pursue our dreams wherever possible. Advice I've passed on to my offspring as well. And one of her favourite pieces of music was this, Handel's Messiah, Hallelujah Chorus, performed by Les Enfants Florissants, conducted by William Christie.

0: James Ross on piano, accompanied by the Maxwell Quartet with something called the Swilkie, which is a dangerous and almost continuous tidal whirlpool located in the waters of the Scottish coast. I had to go and look that up for any future pub quiz that might ask that very question. You never know. Always good to have these things in your back pocket. Tony Minviel here on Magic Classical, the home of calming classics. Music from Patrick Doyle, Mascagni, and our album of the week from composer and pianist Eunike Tanzil, and our kickoff classic, Oh, On the Way.
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14: Yeah! traffic is busy on the M4 westbound through Berkshire, junction 6, where there was a broken down car. Also, junction 38, Neathport Talbot, queuing with the lane closure with an incident there. Eastbound side's partially blocked, junction 2 near London with an incident too. The M3 southbound's partially blocked, with the queue caused by an obstruction near Winchester services. Clockwise M25, that's busy. Junction 16, there's a spillage closing the slip road onto the M40, and the clockwise side also busy where there was a broken down van at the QE2 bridge. I'm Nick R. Kelly.
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Mascagni's Ave Maria, Andrea Bocelli on vocals, Emanuele Vianelli on organ in accompaniment. Before that was Patrick Doyle's Much Ado About Nothing Overture, and that's performed by the Studio Orchestra, David Snell conducting. And now it's time for our album of the week. It's talented Indonesian composer and pianist Yunika Tanzil. She's based in Los Angeles and has worked with many of today's contemporary greats, and she's 27 years old and attended Berklee College of Music in the US. Her first album, The First of Everything, came out in 2025 to much critical acclaim, and she has just released a new EP called Dreamscapes, recorded with the Deutsche Symphony Orchestra Berlin, conducted by Anna Handler. A collection of lyrical piano-led storytelling, creating what Tanzil describes as stories of optimism and imagination. And here's something from it. Yunika Tanzil on piano with Dreamscapes.

0: Bach's Jesu, Joy of Man's Desiring, performed by acclaimed cellist Julian Lloyd Webber, accompanied by the Royal Philharmonic, conducted by Nicholas Clearbury. And in about 20 minutes, England will be kicking off for their match against the DRC, the Democratic Republic of Congo. And I'll be sharing a piece of music shortly to celebrate that fact from a great English composer as part of our kickoff classics season. Tony Munviel here on Magic Classical, the home of calming classics. Coming up, the music of film composer Franz Waxman.
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17: M25 clockwise sides, junction 16, turn off the M40. The slit road onto the M40 eastbound Londonbound is closed by a spillage, and it's busy clockwise M25 near Curie Bridge, where there was a broken down van. The M3 southbound's partially blocked near Winchester services because of an obstruction causing a queue. The M4 westbound's queuing with a lane closure, junction 38. Emergency repairs there. It's busy coming into London on the M4 as well, eastbound junction 2, with long delays caused by a collision. I'm Nick Arkell.
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Composer Franz Waxman's Four Scenes of Childhood, No. 2, Promenade, performed by Patrick Savage on violin and Martin Cousin on piano. And Franz scored films such as Bride of Frankenstein, Sunset Boulevard, and A Place in the Sun, all classic Hollywood blockbusters. 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Just click premium. Now, in about 10 minutes, England will be kicking off in that very large football tournament on the other side of the world against the Democratic Republic of Congo. And to pay homage to that, we have a kickoff moment, which we are doing for many other matches as well. It just so happens that the England match is happening on my watch. So I'm going to feature music from English composer Vaughan Williams, which is a very Welsh-sounding name, I grant you, but he is English. It's performed by the Liverpool Philharmonic, conducted by Andrew Mance, and it's Fantasia on Greensleeves.

0: Vaughan Williams, Fantasia on Green Sleeves, performed by the Royal Liverpool Philharmonic Orchestra. Andrew Manns conducting. Tony Minvial here on Magic Classical, the home of calming classics. And we are nearly at the news. Coming up, it'll be time for the home run. But straight after the break, it's Liszt's Liebestraum, number 3 in A flat.
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1: The top stories this hour. England are getting underway in their World Cup knockout game against DR Congo in Atlanta. Our reporter Stan Tomkinson's with fans making the most of the early kickoff in Manchester.
2: I had a holiday left to use, so I thought I'd book half the day off to get down to the pub early.
3: Lucky shirt's on.
4: Yours, isn't it?
5: Yeah, look, I've stayed the same one the whole tournament so far. Won't be washed until the end.
6: So I'm back in work tomorrow morning, so maybe about 7 or 8 pints today, and I'll be back in at 6 o'clock in the morning, but don't tell me boss though.
1: Whoever wins the game will face co-host Mexico at the Azteca Stadium in the last 16. Elsewhere, gas and electricity bills are going up by more than £200 a year on average for millions of households from today. Ofgem says the energy price caps increased by 13%. Our political correspondent Tom Claiborne has more.
7: This jump's being driven by a spike in global wholesale energy prices caused by war in the Middle East.
8: I want to see us invest more in renewables so we're in more control of the energy we produce.
7: Defence Minister Luke Pollard there, as experts say the typical household will be facing an even higher annual bill come the autumn, while price comparison sites say those without smart meters need to send across their energy readings today to avoid paying more than needed. Shadow Home Secretary Chris Philp told me what the next Prime Minister needs to do.
9: Start drilling for new oil and gas in the North Sea so we can use our own energy.
7: Ofgem will announce the final price cap of the year in late August.
1: A man's been found guilty of the attempted murder of three children in Dublin. It was an attack in 2023 which led to widespread disorder across the Irish capital, with buses set on fire, shops looted and infrastructure damaged. The 173-year-old Halifax brand is being scrapped. Customer accounts are changing to Lloyds over time. Customers don't need to do anything and we're told no branches will close as part of the changes. And a fresh alert for hot weather has been issued for parts of southern England and the East Midlands by the UK Health Security Agency. A yellow heat health alert's in place from noon on Saturday until Wednesday evening. Sunny this evening in the south and east, outbreaks of rain in the north, cloud moving south overnight with some patchy rain and drizzle. That's the latest, I'm Alex Hulse.
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Magic Classical, the home of calming classics, where you'll hear the greatest classical music like this. And this. And this.

Domenico Zippoli with Elevazioni, and that's performed by the Consort of London. Robert Hayden Clark conducting. Now, Tim Smith's been very busy this week. Yesterday, his guest was conductor John Wilson, and he stopped by to talk about his upcoming concert at the Rydale Festival. And tomorrow, Aisling Rawl will tell us all about her debut novel called The Compound, which is the Indie Book of the Month for July, when she joins the Magic Classical Book Club. And his listener in residence is Joanne Reed, who works in communications in Cheltenham. And if you'd like to become one of Tim's listeners in residence, all you need to do is go to magicclassical.co.uk and follow the instructions. And if you get through, you will get a Magic Classical pin badge and a certificate as well. So give it a try. Tony Minfield here on Magic Classical, the home of calming classics. Here's the piano of Philippe Entremont with Chopin's Minute Waltz.

0: Chopin's Minute Waltz, Philippe Entremont on piano, and Fran Godfrey will be here at 6 with her classical hits at 6, and she'll be sharing the last movement of Schubert's Ninth Symphony, plus she'll have her pre-10 tenor, who tonight is Luciano Pavarotti, which gets a massive thumbs up from me. That's Fran Godfrey from 6pm, and whenever you want, on Rayo. After the break, it's music from Rachel Fuller, and new music from Jean-Baptiste.
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16: A19 is closed near Thirkle B through North Yorkshire. It's because of a collision in between Low Lane and the Avenue, causing slow traffic each way approaching that one. The M4 westbound is affected by an overturned car junction 8 and 9. The entry slip roads blocked at that point, but it's queuing on the main carriageway. Also busy on the eastbound M4 junction 2 coming into London. Long delays there with recovery of an incident. The M4 westbound Eastport Toll, but also affected by emergency repairs at junction 38. A lane closure hence the queues on that side with people working in the roads. I'm Nick Harker.
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1: The magic of classical music.

How wonderful was that? Rachel Fuller's epic Animal Requiem Sanctus, performed by the Royal Philharmonic Orchestra and the Chamber Choir of London. And her other half is The Who's Pete Townsend. Yes, fantastic stuff. Now it's time for another new release. It's from Oscar and Grammy-winning pianist and composer Jean-Baptiste, who's a superstar in the jazz world and a rising star in the classical one. His new LP is called Black Mozart. It's a solo piano album, and it was released on Juneteenth, which was the 18th of June, which is a special date in the African-American calendar, as it was the day that all black slaves in the US were freed. The album itself reimagines the classical compositions of Wolfgang Amadeus Mozart through a black American musical lens, infusing them with jazz, blues, stride piano, and improvisation. It's designed to blur the lines between European classical traditions and rhythmic improvisational history of black American music. And it follows on from his 2024 album called Beethoven Blues, continuing his mission to bridge classical foundations with contemporary genres. Here's Jean-Baptiste on piano with Mozart, Ataturk Movement.

Hello, Tim Smith. Just popping in to remind you that it's Book Club Day on my programme tomorrow. And my guest in the Magic Classical Book Club will be the author Aisling Rawl. She'll be here to tell us about her debut novel, The Compound, which is also the Indie Book of the Month for July. Add to that the usual bits and pieces. That's the live music guide, a listener in residence, a look back to this classical music day in history, and another track from the album of the week. And that's the lineup with me tomorrow from 10 on Magic Classical.

0: Tchaikovsky's Swan Lake Dance of the Cygnets, performed by the Philharmonia Orchestra, all conducted by Santu Matthias Rovalli. Awesome stuff. Tony Minvial here on Magic Classical, the home of Carmen Classics. The home run is just in sight, and so is the end of the working day. So one should be reaching for one's coats and putting one's laptop away. After the break, it's Foray's Masks, A Burger Masks, to start our home run.
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8: A19 is closed near Thirkell B through North Yorkshire. It's because of a collision in between Low Lane and the Avenue, causing slow traffic each way approaching that one. The M4 westbound is affected by an overturned car, junction 8 and 9. The entry slip roads blocked to that point, bits queuing on the main carriageway. Also busy on the eastbound M4, junction 2 coming into London. Long delays there with recovery of an incident. The M4 westbound needs Port Talbot, also affected by emergency repairs at junction 38. A lane closure, hence the queues on that side with people working in the roads. I'm Nick Harker.
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Forays Masks, A Burger Masks, The Overture, and that's performed by the Basel Symphony Orchestra, Ivor Bolton conducting. And the home run has begun. Here's Rameau's Overture from Septuor.

one of America's very few African-American female composers. Florence Price. That was Symphony No. 1, Fourth Movement. And that was the Chinookay Orchestra performing, Roderick Cox conducting. And the Chinookay Orchestra, a UK-based, very diverse orchestra. And you can find out more about them by going to the 3Ws, chinookay.org, and go and support. And they're always playing up and down the country and across Europe as well. The fantastic Chinookay Orchestra. Tony Minvielle here on Magic Classical. It's the home run. And here's Morton Gould with Pavan, Ian Sutherland Concert Orchestra in performance.

0: And that's the home run for today. And that's all from me for today as well. Fran will be here shortly. Thank you for your company. And I really hope you enjoyed the music. Tony Minviel here on Magic Classical. Join me tomorrow, same time, same place. Up next, Fran Godfrey with her classical hits at 6.
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8: The top stories this hour. England are underway in their first knockout match of the World Cup against DR Congo in Atlanta. The Three Lions opponents aren't making it easy, having gone a goal down within 7 minutes. The side that wins will face Mexico next in the last 16 at the Azteca Stadium. Fans are making the most of the early kickoff. Our reporter Claire Bodes with fans in London. Democratic.

0: Edinburgh are going to be a strong side and they're going to be difficult to break down.
1: What do you love so much about the World Cup?
2: It brings people together. Like, it just feels like summer.
3: Just looking at all the different teams that you don't get to see and the different players that you don't get to see each week in the Premier League.
4: Algerian national Riyad Boushaka has been found guilty of attempting to murder three children during a knife attack in Dublin in 2023. Rioting broke out in the Irish capital in the wake of the stabbing, with vehicles set on fire, shops looted and infrastructure damaged. The Defence Secretary says he's had assurances that Andy Burnham will find the money needed to invest in the military. Yesterday it was revealed a £4.7 billion funding gap will be left to whoever becomes the next Prime Minister to fill. Gas and electricity bills are going up across Britain as Ofgem's energy price cap rises by 13%. The average household will pay up to £221 more over a year. Two people have died after a small plane crashed in Essex. Detectives say they were on a short flight experience which took off from North Weald, 7 miles from the crash site in High Ungar. Detective Chief Superintendent Morgan Cronin's given this update.
5: Our focus is to establish what happened and give the families the answers they need. Our detectives and forensic teams are working at scene in parallel with the Air Accident Investigations Branch.
4: And last month was England's hottest June on record. The average temperature of 17.1 degrees Celsius beat the 16.9 set last year. For the UK as a whole and for Wales, it was the second warmest. The UK Health Security Agency has issued a fresh yellow heat health alert for London and southern areas of England from Saturday until Wednesday. Sunny this evening in the south and east, outbreaks of rain in the north, cloud moving south overnight with some patchy rain and drizzle. That's the latest, I'm Alex Hulse.
6: Good evening, just after 6 o'clock, it's Wednesday the 1st of July, pitching a punch and all that, or is it a bit late for that? Hello, how are you? Thank you, Tony, brilliant afternoon's company as usual. It is our turn now, and we start with our classical hits at 6. I have Bernstein, I have Grieg, I have Mendelssohn, I have Bach. We start with the overture from Candide.
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Ah, just as we were being lulled into a false sense of gentleness and sweetness, we came back with that big chord there. The culprit, well, that was the pianist Vyacheslav Richter. It was Grieg's lyric pieces, The Wedding Day at Trollhaugen. And we began this hour. The London Symphony Orchestra was conducted by Marin Alsop. It was the overture from Bernstein's Candide. So how are you? Here we are, right in the middle of the week. It is a Wednesday and a brand new month. We are in July now, the 1st of July, definitely. Summer. Weather here, anyway, quite a lot of cloud around today, but I'm not going to say it was chilly, not at all. On the other hand, not baking hot either. So I personally, I expect it's the same with you, more appreciative of the cooler evenings, getting a little bit more in the way of sleep. Although having said that, I've got this sort of natty smart app on my watch, which tells me how well I'm sleeping. And it said I didn't sleep very well. And I thought, well, I don't know. I thought I was out for the count last night. Some of those apps can be a bit, can't they? Mendelssohn, let's hear from you.

0: She plays those variations just brilliantly, doesn't she? The she being Angela Hewitt. That was variation number one from Bach's Goldberg Variations. And before that, Antonella Manacorda conducted the Chamber Academy of Potsdam. And that was Mendelssohn's Symphony number 3, known as the Scottish Symphony. It was the second movement. Those, my friend, were the 4 classical hits at 6 this Wednesday evening. Another 4 tomorrow.
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10: The M56 eastbound's looking slow. Manchester bound side, an obstruction. Junction 7 through to 6, the motorway's partially blocked. The A1M northbound's queuing with a collision just before junction 15. Two lanes are closed, lanes 1 and 2 out of the usual 4. And the M4 westbound, that's busy with emergency repairs. Closing a lane at junction 38, Neathport Toll, but the westbound side of the M4 is queuing there. Also busy, Ruckholt Road in Leighton's closed by a collision. Both sides are affected by that one. That's the latest. I'm Nick Arcad.
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Lucien Renaud d'Avary was the trumpeter. The Lucerne Symphony Orchestra was conducted by Michael Sanderling. It was the third movement of Hummel's Trumpet Concerto here on Magic Classical this Wednesday evening. Coming up now, Alan Silvestri's brilliant feather theme from Forrest Gump, which starred the fabulous Tom Hanks. What a lovely, lovely man he always appears to be, doesn't he? That famous line in the film, "My mama always said," wasn't originally meant to be repeated quite so often, apparently, but Tom Hanks sort of leaned into it because he felt it gave Forrest a gentle sort of rhythm and innocence. He actually shaped quite a lot of Forrest's gentle tone himself, as I say, including those "my mama always said" moments. Just gorgeous. And as far as Tom Hanks goes, do you know he's obsessed with typewriters? Did you know that? You possibly did. He owns over 250 of them, still uses them. He even wrote a whole book of short stories inspired by them. So, yeah, 250 typewriters. I should be playing the typewriter song, shouldn't I? I'm not. I'm playing the theme from Forrest Gump.

Magic Classical, the home of calming classics, where you'll hear the greatest classical music like this.

0: Itamar Garland was the pianist and the violinist was Charlie Siem. It was Polonaise Brillante, number one in D, and the composer was Wieniawski. And before that, Café del Mundo provided the guitar, the Deutsches Filmorchester Babelsberg, and they played Alan Silvestri's feather theme from the fabulous Forrest Gump. As I say, greatest respect for Tom Hanks, and I do believe that apart from being a very, very fine actor, he is actually one of the nicest people that you're likely to meet as well in the acting fraternity. Isn't it lovely when you hear things about people like that and you think, oh, that's so nice that they really do, really are as nice as they appear to be in some of these really lovely films they've done.
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10: The M77 northbound is stopped to move a multi-vehicle collision. Junction 4 through to 3 completely stopped. The A1M northbound through Cambridgeshire is queuing with a collision. Junction 15 is just before that, turning 4 Sawtree. Two lanes are closed. Ruckholt Road in Leighton, heading through London. Full closure of Ruckholt Road. It's in between Orient Way and Oliver Road. It's all because of a collision on that stretch. There are queues each way and the W13 bus is diverting. That's the latest. I'm Nick Arkell.
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That was a piece called Porco e Bella, the ending, and from the soundtrack of the 1997 film Porco Rosso. The composer of the music was Joe Hisaishi. The film, I haven't seen the film. I would have assumed it was about piglets and pigs and things, but no, not. 1997, that's when it was released. It's a little Italian romantic comedy drama, and the title, a bit of a sort of playful metaphor, not a literal pig. So think the pig and the beauty in a figurative sense, like calling someone a bit of a rascal or a rogue. So now you know, nothing to do with pigs or piglets. Oh, that's a bit of a shame. Before that, Ludovico Einaudi played his own composition. Brilliant. Il Giorno, the days, here on Magic Classical. Now, a little bit of Satie. Shall we have Nocia number 3? Yes, let's do that.

0: Brilliant guitarist Sean Sheba played Satie's Nocien No. 3 here on Magic Classical this Wednesday evening. We're approaching the top of the hour. We'll have the news update at 7 o'clock, as usual. After that, Delibes, Les Chasseresses makes an appearance. We've got Scott Joplin. We've got beautiful, rousing singing from Verdi. We've also got something from Sondheim as we celebrate the birthday of the brilliant Terence Mann. And we've arrived at Wednesday, which means it's the third movement of our 7:30 symphony, Schubert's Ninth. All to come in the next hour here on Magic Classical.
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9: The top stories this hour. A man's been found guilty of the attempted murder of three children in Dublin in an attack which sparked disorder in the city in 2023. Algerian national Riab Bouchaka lived in Ireland for 25 years. The mum of one of the girls has been speaking. Some listeners might find her account distressing.
10: I just ran. There were like six people around her. She was on the floor and they were trying to resuscitate her. The person responsible, they were putting him in the ambulance. One police officer, he said, they're still working on her. I said, just let them. I can't do anything. The people who needed to be with her were with her.
9: Sir Keir Starmer's been accused by the Tories of leaving a mess for the next Prime Minister, who, as it stands, is likely to be Andy Burnham. They've clashed over how Labour will fund defence spending. The Defence Secretary says he's confident Andy will give Britain's defence the investment it needs, but Dan Jarvis has acknowledged there'd have to be conversations, saying he'd fight hard for defence. The Halifax brand is disappearing, with customers' accounts moving over to its owner Lloyds. We're told the change will happen over time and that no branches will close as part of the rebranding. A fresh alert for hot weather has been issued for parts of southern England and the East Midlands by the UK

0: Our security agency. A yellow heat health alert's in place from noon on Saturday until Wednesday evening. It's 30 years since the driving theory test was first introduced, and fewer than half of drivers think they could pass it if they were to do it today. That's according to research carried out by the AA to mark the anniversary. We went out on the streets of Manchester to find out if people could identify certain road signs. One got most people stumped.
1: Car exploding.
2: Flammable liquids on board.
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5: Car on fire. Can't park.
0: That one was actually vehicles carrying explosives prohibited. And two people have climbed to the top of the Empire State Building in New York. A banner's been unfurled at the top of the 443-metre structure in an apparent proposal stunt. Sunny this evening in the south and east, outbreaks of rain in the north, cloud moving south overnight with some patchy rain and drizzle. That's the latest, I'm Alex Hulse.
6: Just after 7 o'clock on Wednesday, the 1st of July, it is International Joke Day. Did you know that? Did you hear the one about? I'm Fran Godfrey. Hope that you're having a fine evening this Wednesday evening. Got a little bit of joke music coming along in just a few moments. But we begin with Des Livres, Les Chasseresses, The Huntresses from Sylvia. Fran Godfrey.
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0: That was Scott Joplin. It was arranged by Forster, actually. Original Rags, it was called. The cellist was Gauthier Capucin and the pianist was Jérôme Ducrot. And before that, the Royal Scottish National Orchestra was conducted by Naimé Yeavy. It was from Sylvia, Delibes Sylvia. It was Les Chasseresses, the Huntresses. Magic Classical Wednesday, the 1st of July. And as I said, International Joke Day, apparently. I didn't know that. But have you got a favourite joke? Yeah, I think I've told you my favourite joke before, so I'm not going to repeat it again, but I thought I will play Make 'em Laugh from Singing in the Rain. Should we do that? From 1952, the brilliant Donald O'Connor, who was a heavy smoker actually, and he did this extraordinary routine where he had to throw himself around the set and running up the walls and falling off the furniture and everything, absolutely exhausted by the time he'd done it, and he was hospitalised for several days afterwards. And then when he came out of hospital, still rather battered and bruised, MGM said, "Ever so sorry, didn't actually catch that. Not a very good take. Could you do it all again?" Yeah, Make 'em Laugh.
1: Make 'em laugh, make 'em laugh. Don't you know everyone wants to laugh? My dad said be

0: How much?
1: $450. Ivor Johnson, 32. Rubber handles, howls.
0: All right, give me.
2: Hey, kid, failed your test.

0: from Stephen Sondheim's Assassins. That's Everybody's Got the Right. It was performed by William Parry, Terence Mann, Greg German and cast. And we play that because it's the birthday, 75 I make it, if he was born in 1951, of the brilliant Terence Mann, one of the great American musical theatre actors. He originated Rum Tum Tugger, you may remember, in Cats on Broadway, and later starred in Les Misérables as Javert. So just a brilliant performer all round. It's happy birthday to Terence Mann. And before that, Donald O'Connor and Make 'em Laugh from Singin' in the Rain, Neisha Herb Brown and Arthur Freed, the composers.
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Oh, superb, from Verdi's La Traviata, Libiamo Lieti Calici, Cecilia Bartoli was the soprano. The tenor was, of course, our brilliant Luciano Pavarotti. The Giuseppe Verdi Symphony Orchestra of Milan was conducted by Riccardo Chailly. And so we come to our 7:30 symphony this Wednesday evening here on Magic Classical. And this week we have been featuring Schubert's Great, the Symphony No. 9. We have arrived at the third movement. This is very energetic, very buoyant, very sort of full of rhythmic bounce. Let's hear it.

0: The Leipzig Gewandhaus Orchestra, conducted by Herbert Blomstedt. It was the third movement of Schubert's Ninth Symphony, The Great. It is our 7:30 symphony this week. Finale tomorrow.
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John Williams, the guitarist, was accompanied by the Seville Symphony Orchestra, conducted by José Buenagu. It was the first movement of Vivaldi's Guitar Concerto in D. You're listening to Magic Classical. 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

Peter Parks, conductor of the Grimethorpe Colliery Band, and they're still going so strong, you know. Very same band whose playing was used in the 1996 film Brassed Off, still based in South Yorkshire. They remain one of the most famous brass bands in the world, actually. Regular concerts, recordings, competition appearances as well. Just superb. Anyway, it was Ferdinand Hérault's clog dance from La Fille Malgarde. I'm sure you knew that. You're listening to Magic Classical.

0: Bicycle. Or before that, by the way, was Svenja. And Svenja played Prima Pulsa. Coming up to 8 o'clock. Got the news for you at 8. And then right after that, there's some Mozart for you. Little Piano Sonata number 16. I have some Bruch as well. Some Saint-Saëns. Some Jerry Goldsmith. The overture from Supergirl. Oh, no, no, don't, please. Not at all. All to come in the next hour.
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12: The top stories this hour. England have beaten DR Congo 2-1 in Atlanta to move into the last 16 of the World Cup. That's the sound of supporters celebrating in Manchester as Harry Kane scored the winner. The captain got both goals for Thomas Tuchel's side as they fought back from 1-0 down. These fans in London are delighted.
13: Absolutely ecstatic! We got
14: what a day! Amazing!
15: What a goal!
16: Just unbelievable. What a day. What a day to be alive. Harry Kane, what a man.
13: What a servant to England. Never gave up. Even when we didn't believe it, they did. Amazing! Amazing!
12: They face Mexico next, early on Monday. Elsewhere, a 52-year-old man has been convicted of attempting to murder three children during a knife attack in Dublin in 2023, which sparked disorder. One of Riyad Bouchaker's victims was a five-year-old girl. Some listeners might find her mum's account distressing.
17: I just ran. There were like six people around her. She was on the floor and they were trying to resuscitate her. The person responsible, they were putting him in the ambulance. One police officer, he said, they're still working on her. I said, just let them. I can't do anything. The people who needed to be with her were with her.
12: Two police officers who responded to Henry Novak's murder in Southampton last December are being investigated for potential gross misconduct. The watchdog says it'll look at whether race or religion influenced decisions. Police say a three-year-old boy who ended up in a crocodile enclosure at a zoo in Cambridgeshire faces a long road to recovery. His parents have thanked the keepers who rescued him. The Halifax brand is being scrapped. Customers' accounts are changing to

0: voids over time. And there's a new yellow heat health alert across parts of England from this weekend. It warns things like the NHS to expect high demand. It's after the hottest June on record was recorded. From Sky News, I'm AJ Walsh.
1: It's Magic Classical. It's just after 8 o'clock. There you are. Aren't you so lovely to be with me? Thank you so much. It's very, very nice to have your company. I'm Fran Godfrey and it's a Wednesday evening, the 1st of July, brand new month. And we are powering into summer, aren't we, though? I've got Orlando Gibbons in just a moment. We start with Mozart, Piano Sonata number 16. It's the first movement.
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Magic Classical, the home of calming classics, where you'll hear the greatest classical music like this. And this. And this.

It was Tenebrae with Nigel Short and the saxophonist Christian Forshaw. It was Orlando Gibbons' Drop, Drop, Slow Tears. And before that, Elisabetta Leonskaya played the first movement of Mozart's Piano Sonata No. 16 here on Magic Classical, Wednesday the 1st of July. The anniversary, remember this actually, the anniversary of the investiture of the then Prince Charles, Prince of Wales, by Queen Elizabeth II, God rest, it took place, you'll remember, at Carnarvon Castle, North Wales. 1969 was the year. I seem to remember, I'm pretty sure Her Majesty was wearing bright yellow. I think probably daffodil yellow, I suspect, because always very, very carefully coloured and coordinated for whatever it was she was doing. Always wore nice bright colours so she could be seen in order to be believed, as she always used to say. But yes, the investiture of very young Prince Charles as Prince of Wales on this day in 1969. I seem to remember my mother was taken with the Queen's hat and didn't take it. She was taken with it, and then there was we had a wedding shortly afterwards in the family, and mother had one that was very similar, but in blue. She looked lovely. No, lovely.

0: That was Sarah Cahill, and she played Cécile Chaminade's Thème Varié. Before that, Joshua Bell was the violinist, the Academy of St. Martin in the Fields. They played the third movement of Bruch's Violin Concerto No. 1 here on Magic Classical.
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the beautiful, the serene, the gorgeous swan from Saint-Saëns' Carnival of the Animals. Yeah, gorgeous, unless you go anywhere near them if they've got cygnets, in which case they'll have your arm off. Yeah, they can be a bit vicious, I do hear that. But I didn't want to ruin the moment there. No, lovely, the swan. It was played by Yo-Yo Ma, the cellist, and the pianists were Gabi Casadesus and Philippe Entremont here on Magic Classical with me, Fran Godfrey. Jerry Goldsmith, now, he wrote the overture to Supergirl. This comes from the soundtrack of the film. The National Philharmonic Orchestra is conducted by himself.

0: You can put your cape away now. That was Jerry Goldsmith's overture from Supergirl, played by the National Philharmonic Orchestra. And don't forget that Screen Time is on here on Magic Classical, 9 o'clock in the morning, every single morning, 7 days a week, with Charles Monday to Friday, with Jack Pepper Saturday and Sunday. 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

That was the prelude to Bach's Cello Suite No. 1, and the cellist was the brilliant Alisa Weilerstein. You're listening to Magic Classical, and all this week we've been featuring tracks from the Magic Classical album of the week, which is called Dreamscapes, and the performer Unika Tanzil. I'm really enjoying the tracks from this album. It's really, really beautiful, inspired by music that first sparked her imagination as a child. It's just gorgeous. The tracks have been really lovely, and this evening I'm going to play Pearl's Fantasia.

On Magic Classical Breakfast today, 12 Miles for David and The Walkman were the keys to triumph in Questions of the Day. Tomorrow, fresh challenges and another fine mix of music alongside the essential information for the new day. Charles Nove here, hoping you can join me in the morning, live from 7am on DAB, the smart device and the Rayo app.

0: Violinist Maxim Vengerov with Virtuosi played Meditation from Massenet's Thaïs. And before that, from Magic Classical's album of the week called Dreamscapes, a really gorgeous six-track EP from the brilliant Indonesia composer, pianist and producer Unika Tanzil. Really lovely. We played this evening Pearl's Fantasia. Coming up, the news at 9 o'clock, and then da-da-da-da. Oh, yeah.
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10: The top stories this hour. Captain Harry Kane rescued England with two goals as they fought back to beat DR Congo 2-1 and reach the last 16 of the World Cup. Thomas Tuchel's side will now face co-host Mexico in the next round in the early hours of Monday morning. The England boss says he's proud of his team's character.
11: We kept the belief and I think even in second half we kept pushing. Goalkeeper kept on saving incredible saves. So things stayed difficult, but this team today did not accept a defeat.
10: Prime Minister Sir Keir Starmer is among those reacting to the win, writing on X it might actually be coming home. A man's been found guilty of attempting to murder three children in Dublin in 2023. It sparked disorder in the Irish capital, leading to the damage of around 60 properties. Two police officers are facing a gross misconduct investigation over the treatment of a murder victim in Southampton. Henry Novak was stabbed to death after a night out, but he died wearing handcuffs after his attacker falsely accused him of racism.
12: You've been stabbed? Whereabouts? Don't think you have, mate.
10: The IOPC watchdog says it's investigating potential failures by officers to realise the 18-year-old needed urgent medical attention. An 18-year-old drowned on a Duke of Edinburgh expedition to Powys. Trip organisers say they're working with authorities to understand what happened. It's understood the case against the suspended Labour MP Dan Norris has been sent to the CPS for a charging decision. He faces multiple allegations of serious sexual offences, including rape dated between 2000 into the 2020s, which he's always denied. Back to football, Premier League side Nottingham have let their boss Vitor Pereira go. He says he didn't see it coming. Two people have unfurled a banner about the power of love from the top of the Empire State Building's antenna in New York. They scaled the 102-story

0: stories to balance on a narrow ledge where they appeared to kiss and take selfies. From Sky News, I'm AJ Walsh.
1: Evening is just slipping away, isn't it? Just after 9 o'clock now, sun still not set, of course. Just lovely to have these long evenings. I'm Fran Godfrey, you're you, and it's lovely to have your company here on Magic Classical this Wednesday evening, the 1st of July. In a moment, a little Gershwin tune for us, played by Jean-Yves Thibaudet. We begin this hour, well, with the first movement from Beethoven's Symphony No. 5, Who's That at the Door?
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Magic Classical, the home of calming classics, where you'll hear the greatest classical music like this.

The pianist there was Jean-Yves Thibaudet, and that was from Earl Wilde's Seven Virtuoso Etudes. It was Embraceable You, which was a Gershwin song from the 1930 musical Girl Crazy. So Earl Wilde takes these songs and turns them into sort of piano showpieces. He wrote seven of them, all inspired by Gershwin's songs. He's not kind of arranging Gershwin for piano, really. He's transforming Gershwin into virtuosic concert pieces. He does that so very, very brilliantly, and played beautifully, of course, by Jean-Yves Thibaudet. And we started this hour with the Royal Northern Sinfonia, conducted by Thomas Zehetmeyer. It was the first movement of Beethoven's very, very famous Fifth Symphony, here on Magic Classical.

0: What a very gorgeous version of that, wasn't it? Didn't you think so? The traditional Molly Malone, the performer was Imelda May. She was singing and also playing the guitar, it was just gorgeous, wasn't it? Less of a Dublin anthem, if you like, and more of a kind of character portrait. She strips it right back, doesn't she? Very sweet, lovely story, the telling of Molly Malone. I just love that. Before that, Bizet's Galop from Jeux d'Enfants was played by the Royal Philharmonic Orchestra, conducted by Andrea Licata, here on Magic Classical, where we do play some pretty good tunes, I think you'll find, don't you? I think so.
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standing at number 44 in our top 100 calming classical tunes as chosen by you. That was Forêt par Vannes. Amy Dixon was the alto saxophonist and the London Session Orchestra was conducted by Chris Walden. Before that, Handel's Water Music Suite in F, it was the overture. Dmitry Sinkovsky conducted the B-Rock Orchestra. It's Magic Classical. Are you enjoying all the sport? A summer of sport here. What about Wimbledon? I see that there's a tennis robot which is offering fans at Wimbledon the chance to try their hand at returning professional serves. Uh-oh. Apparently, this ball-hurling bot can recreate the exact speed, really, angle and trajectory of a serve within a second of it being delivered on centre court. Wow, it's also apparently loaded with various famous serves from history, from Andy Murray, from John McEnroe, and so on. So, yeah, it'll hurl the ball at you at the same speed you've just seen it spent, set off in centre court. Yeah, good luck with that. I'll be dodging one of those, I think.

0: Love a chap in a uniform. The central band of the Royal Air Force. It was Elgar's Pomp and Circumstance number 4. And before that, from a former Magic Classical album of the week, Take a Bow. That was Julian Lloyd Webber's Jasmine, his own composition. And he was the cellist, of course, playing with the orchestra of the Swan.
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the soundtrack of the video game Far Cry 6, that was Pedro Bronfman's Libertad. And before that, another high flyer in our top 100 calming classical tunes, it was from Grieg's Peer Gynt, Morning Mood. Andrew Davis conducted the Philadelphia Orchestra. So we come to our pre-10 tenor, and this evening we are graced by the magnificent Luciano Pavarotti. This comes from Ron Howard's biopic, Pavarotti, actually. It's Verdi, it's Aida, and the piece is called Celeste Aida, Heavenly Aida. Verdi wrote it as a sort of great heroic declaration, but then, at the very end, he requires the tenor to finish with a soft, floating, high B-flat. Almost impossible, really, after all the big singing that comes before it, but Pavarotti was one of the few who could make that ending sound effortless. Let us hear it.

0: Yeah, I think he probably managed that okay, don't you? Luciano Pavarotti, our pre-10 tenor. It was Celeste Aida, Heavenly Aida, from Verdi's Aida, of course. That came from the soundtrack of Ron Howard's biopic called Pavarotti. That's it from me, then. Thank you, as always, for your company this evening. A delight to have you along. Don't forget that after the news at 10 o'clock, mindfulness music will accompany you through the night until 5 o'clock in the morning when the birdies join in. Must keep an eye on that pigeon which keeps sitting on a fence sort of very near to my bedroom window with a stick in its mouth. It's building a nest somewhere. I say nest. Have you ever seen a pigeon's nest? Anyway, let's keep an eye on that. I don't know where he's building that. Anyway, that's quite by the by. In the park with the birdies at 5, Charles Nove will bring you the best breakfast show ever at 7 o'clock in the morning, working your little grey cells with his questions of the day, apart from anything else. Have a peaceful night. Lots and lots of love. The news at 10 follows very shortly.
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12: The top stories this hour. England are into the last 16 of the World Cup and they have their captain to thank. Harry Kane scored twice as they fought back from a goal down to beat DR Congo 2-1 in Atlanta. Kane says it was a big effort from his team.
13: That's where I'm most proud of the boys and myself as well, just to keep the belief, keep getting the ball into the right areas and, you know, one of us will have our hero moment, and thankfully for me it was today.
12: They'll play co-host Mexico in the next round in the early hours of Monday morning. Algerian national Riyad Bouchaker has been found guilty of attempting to murder three children during a knife attack in Dublin in 2023. Rioting broke out in the Irish capital in the wake of the stabbing. The five-year-old girl was left with life-limiting severe disabilities following the assault. Our Ireland correspondent Stephen Murphy was at the court.
14: The care worker that was in charge that the court heard heroically intervened, along with a number of bypassers as well, Leanne Byrne. She was placed in an induced coma as a result of the severe injuries that she suffered at the hands of Riyad Bouchaker that day.
12: The Tories have accused Sir Keir Starmer of leaving a mess for Andy Burnham, who, if he becomes Prime Minister, will have to find the cash to pay for defence plans. The ex-Greater Manchester Mayor is the only known candidate so far for the leadership role. The family of a three-year-old seriously injured at a zoo in Cambridgeshire have thanked staff who rescued their son from a crocodile enclosure. Police say the boy faces a long road to recovery. Victor Willis, lead singer of Village People, has died at the age of 74. In an online statement, the band says he'd had a short but aggressive illness. Willis was the policeman in their hit YMCA and also dressed as a naval officer in other songs. And the Halifax brand is being scrapped. Owner Lloyds is converting all the building society's accounts into its name. They say customers don't have to do anything. It'll end the 173 years of the West Yorkshire firm appearing on the High Street. Lloyds, which has owned Halifax since 2009, says the differences between both brands have shrunk in recent years. From Sky News, I'm AJ Walsh.
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6: The top stories this hour. England captain Harry Kane saved his team from a shock World Cup exit as they came from behind to beat DR Congo 2-1 in the last 16. Kane scored twice in Atlanta, with Anthony Gordon coming off the bench to set up both goals. He says he was glad to make an impact.
7: I felt like when I come on, they were tired, so I tried to make the most of it. Usually in that situation, I'd probably try and shoot or do a bit of a skill, but I think with H, he probably dictates my decision. I just thought, try and put it in there. I know he's in there somewhere. And he was.
6: Thomas Tuchel's side will play co-host Mexico next. A man's been found guilty of the attempted murder of 3 children in Dublin in 2023. It's an attack which sparked widespread disorder in the Irish capital. An 18-year-old's drowned on a Duke of Edinburgh expedition in Powys. Trip organisers say they're working with authorities to understand what happened. The Defence Secretary says he's absolutely assured Andy Burnham will stump up the cash for increased armed forces spending. Dan Jarvis has been speaking about a £4.7 billion funding gap in yesterday's investment plan. The Conservative leaders accused Keir Starmer of a dereliction of duty. But the outgoing Prime Minister says the Tories also left decisions about funding for the next budget when they were in power.
8: Let's drop the faux outrage, focus on what matters, the biggest sustained increase for 40 years. The biggest increase for 45 years, providing what is needed to keep the country safe.
6: Police say a 3-year-old boy who ended up in a crocodile enclosure at a zoo in Cambridgeshire say he faces a long road to recovery. His parents have thanked the keepers who rescued him, as well as those caring for him in hospital. And finally, last month was England's hottest June on record. The average temperature of 17.1 degrees Celsius beat the 16.9 set last year. For the UK as a whole and for Wales, it was the second warmest. From Sky News, I'm Chris Milligan.
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3: Top stories this hour. Captain Harry Kane rescued England with two goals as they fought back to beat DR Congo 2-1 and reached the last 16 of the World Cup. Thomas Tuchel's side will now face co-host Mexico in the next round. The England boss says he's proud of his team's character.
4: We kept the belief, and I think even in second half, we kept pushing. Goalkeeper kept on saving. Incredible saves. So things stayed difficult, but this team today did not accept a defeat.
3: A man's been found guilty of the attempted murder of three children in Dublin in an attack which sparked disorder in the city in 2023. Algerian national Riyad Bouchika lived in Ireland for 25 years. We're calling one of the injured girls Emily. Her mum is Jo, also not her real name. Some listeners might find her account distressing.
5: I just ran. There were like six people around her. She was on the floor and they were trying to resuscitate her. The person responsible, they were putting him in the ambulance. One police officer, he said, they're still working on her. I said, just let them. I can't do anything. The people who needed to be with her were with her.
3: A 16-year-old boy suffered potentially life-threatening injuries after being shot in Birmingham. Police say the teenager was taken to hospital with gunshot wounds following the incident in the Alum Rock area yesterday afternoon. Two police officers are under investigation for potential gross misconduct over the arrest of student Henry Novak as he lay dying in Southampton last year. The 18-year-old could be heard saying he couldn't breathe in body cam footage. The Tories have accused Sir Keir Starmer of leaving a mess for Andy Burnham, who, if he becomes Prime Minister, will have to find the cash to pay for defence plans. The ex-Greater Manchester Mayor is the only known candidate so far for the Labour leadership. And in sport, Novak Djokovic dispatched Stefanos Tsitsipas in straight sets to book his place in the third round at Wimbledon. From Sky News, I'm Chris Milligan.
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